0: girl, you a 10. Girl, you a 10, girl, you a 10, girl, you a 10. 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Girl, you a 10, girl, you a 10, girl, you a 10.
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0: I went triple dipper. 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I don't give a about a. For real. 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I'm really that. 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
1: Why?
0: That's why they.

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0: know what I'm saying? You got Wham, you got Billy in this, you know what I'm saying?
1: We the best music. While they watching us win, another anthem upon the
0: biggest you can get, you dig what I'm saying?

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0: Radio, hey man, say man, Glorilla and that boy Pooh Shiesty on that right there, rolling inside the primetime show. And look, keep listening out too for your chance to win. We got these Lil Wayne giveaway going on right now. So, you know what I mean? We got tickets to go check out the show in Biloxi. And you, in order to win, you got to get qualified. Get qualified. 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
1: Meridian and surrounding areas. Yo, get ready. As 95.1 The Beat, the Grill Man LLC and Mobile World, located on Highway 39 North in Meridian, are giving you tickets to the biggest hip-hop concert of the year. Oh, Lil Wayne. Yeah, that's right. Lil Wayne live at the Mississippi Coast Coliseum in Biloxi on Friday,

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0: Corey Mullisatch Radio, Drake right there, too hard for the radio. And look, we are about inside the 8 o'clock mixdown. So, you know, about 10 minutes or more, jump off with that right there. Make sure you're locked in with your guy right here on the beat.
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1: Meridian and surrounding areas, it's Adrian Cross Phillips, a member of the Queen City Collaborators, here to invite you to Level Up 2026. 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Participants can expect to learn from professionals in mixed media, recording and podcasting, the legal side of business, trades, and understanding NIL. We will also host parent workshops from 10:30 to 1:30, featuring some of Meridian's finest professionals in financial management, mental health, and education. Also, lunch is provided. So make sure to give me a call at 601-678-9892 for more information, or go check out my Facebook page, Adrian Cross Phillips, and scan the QR code to sign up today. You must be registered to attend the event. We want to see you July the 21st from 10 a.m. to 3 p.m. at the Max. 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

0: my striker's bulletproof. All my from Memphis still allowed to call me Mr. Pooh. 7 foreigns, rose gold, my first day out, damn fool. 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
1: Congrats to the college graduates, high school graduates, and all the graduates in the class of 2026. You did it. The Beam is proud of you and wishing you much continued success, all right? 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
1: Whoa, whoa, whoa, whoa, whoa, whoa.
0: Mr. Hem.
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1: We on that.
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Congrats to the college graduates, high school graduates, and all the graduates in the class of 2026. 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The Beat is proud of you and wishing you much continued success, all right? 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
1: Oh, Lil Wayne.
0: Yeah, that's right. Lil Wayne, live at the Mississippi Coast Coliseum in Biloxi on Friday.

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0: You're kicking it with Meridian's number one for hip-hop and R&B. 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
1: It's that Mississippi shit. 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
1: 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We Meridian's number one for hip-hop and R&B. 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

0: elementary schools around the city. 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

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Ensuring love to our HBCUs in Alabama. 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Stillman. And Miles College. We put it down for you right now. We 95.1 The Beat.

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0: fans, Adi Toddy, and my people in Stark Vegas.
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folk going on in New York with that now. 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
0: This call will be recorded and subject to monitoring at any time. To accept this call, press 5. You may begin speaking now.
2: 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Let's go.

0: just need to know.
1: Tell me who.
0: They just called Rick. I gotta go.

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0: 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Somebody tell them people Mr. Hem is here.
1: Whoa, whoa, whoa, whoa, whoa, whoa.
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0: Mr. Hem is here.
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0: Mr. Hem.
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2: Yeah. 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

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As 95.1 The Beat, the Grill Man LLC, and Mobile World, located on Highway 39 North in Meridian, are giving you tickets to the biggest hip-hop concert of the year. Oh, Lil Wayne. Yeah, that's right. Lil Wayne, live at the Mississippi Coast Coliseum in Biloxi on Friday.

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0: 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We Meridian's number one for hip-hop and R&B. 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

0: Meridian and surrounding areas, it's Adrian Cross Phillips, a member of the Queen City Collaborators, here to invite you to Level Up 2026. 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Seats are limited, so sign up today. Participants can expect to learn from professionals in mixed media, recording and podcasting, the legal side of business, trades, and understanding NIL. We will also host parent workshops from 10:30 to 1:30, featuring some of Meridian's finest professionals in financial management, mental health, and education. Also, lunch is provided. So make sure to give me a call at 601-678-9892 for more information, or go check out my Facebook page, Adrian Cross Phillips, and scan the QR code to sign up today. You must be registered to attend the event. We want to see you July the 21st from 10 a.m. to 3 p.m. at the Max. 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
1: Broski, you know what I'm saying? Got Wham, you got Billy in this, you know what I'm saying?
2: We the best music, while they watching us win. 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

went triple dipper. 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
1: I just wanna love you.
0: The beat got nothing but love for you. We Meridian's number one for hip-hop and R&B. And doing it for the culture. 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
0: 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Oh, Lil Wayne.
2: Millionaire.
0: Yeah, that's right. Lil Wayne live at the Mississippi Coast Coliseum in Biloxi on Friday.

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2: 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Hey.

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0: This call will be recorded and subject to monitoring at any time. 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

0: Independent. 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Ballin' hard on another hemisphere. Somebody tell them people Mr. Hem is here.
1: Whoa, whoa, whoa, whoa, whoa, whoa.
0: Mr. Hem.

0: 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Never chase bread, chase the vision. Make your word when you see it, be the business. No cap, God am a witness. 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Big Master P vibe, no limit. Ballin' hard on another hemisphere. Somebody tell them people Mr. Hem is here.
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0: Mr. Hem is here.

0: put me in a place on the map, cause I'm him. 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Make your word when you see it, be the business. No cap, God am a witness. Success feel better, independent. 9-11 at the Valley, Adelaide. Big Master P vibe, no limit. Falling hard on another hemisphere. 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
0: Mr. Hem is here.
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0: Mr. Hem.

0: 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It's time to get ready to go back to school.
1: 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Take a roll here. Where's Jaqueline at?
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1: 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So that's how it's going
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0: fans. Adi Tadi and my people in Stark, Vegas.
1: Yeah. You're
0: kicking it with Meridian's number one for hip-hop and R&B. And doing it for the culture with 95.1 The Beat.

0: 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Yes, it is. Yes, it is.
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3: Yeah. DD in the morning.
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0: Yeah.
1: Came about to know it, ain't see it. All that other dropping, you can keep it. 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Pop that, throw that ass around like it's the freak.
0: Okay.
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1: A couple years straight, thought that was it. 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
1: I just wanna love you.
0: The beat got nothing but love for you. We Meridian's number one for hip-hop and R&B. And doing it for the culture. 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

0: My strike was bulletproof. All my from Memphis still allowed to call me Mr. Pooh. 7 foreigns, rose gold, my first day out, damn fool. Brr, brr, brr.
1: Bruce. We hope you enjoy your summer because we inside the 95 days of summer and doing it for the culture. 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
0: We putting it down for you. We're Meridian's number one for hip-hop and R&B. 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

0: Northwest Middle, Magnolia Middle, and Carver Middle School. The Beat is giving you a big shout out.
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1: 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Where's Jay Quillen at?
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Yo, get ready. As 95.1 The Beat, the Grill Man LLC, and Mobile World, located on Highway 39 North in Meridian, are giving you tickets to the biggest hip-hop concert of the year. Oh, Lil Wayne. Yeah, that's right. Lil Wayne live at the Mississippi Coast Coliseum in Biloxi on Friday.

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1: Hey, good morning. It's Dee Dee in the morning. Welcome to the show. It is Tuesday. Everybody is here. Let's see. J. Cruz, Trey G, and comedian J.J. Williamson. Uh-huh. All right, guys. Hope you had a wonderful night last night on this Tuesday. Is it July 14th already?
2: Already.
3: Time shooting by.
2: Yeah.
1: We're halfway through the summer.
2: Look, yeah. I already got my champagne for New Year's Eve.
3: Now he don't buy streamers.
1: Yeah. Right? He got hats.
2: Hats. Yo,
1: all right. Here it is, Tuesday, July 14, 2026. It's Cow Appreciation Day.
4: Ooh. Some people actually worship them.
1: It is National Mac and Cheese Day.
3: Love it. Love it.
1: Okay, has anybody had, and I didn't know they had it, anybody had Popeye's mac and cheese?
3: Yes, Dee Dee.
2: Is it good?
1: Is it good?
3: It's respectable. It ain't like just the most delicious thing ever, but it's respectable. It ain't bad.
1: Okay, wait a minute. On a level of a mac and cheese, like category scale, mm-hmm. you have Kraft macaroni and cheese, mm-hmm. and then you have our macaroni and cheese. Mm-hmm. Where does this macaroni and cheese fit? In the middle or closer to ours?
3: Nah, you know, I'm going to say it's in the middle. It's more like on a scale, I put it at Stouffer's. It's a good level above Stouffer's. It's maybe one or two levels above Stouffer's. Yeah, that's what
1: okay,
3: I say.
1: Okay.
2: Now, when I found out, if you go to the Popeyes in the hood,

0: Oh, God.
1: They say somebody mama is cooking that.
2: Yeah.
1: Shut up.
3: And she drop it off at the store.
1: Yeah, she drop it off.
4: Shut
5: up. Hey, can I tell y'all something? And this is such a true story. So when I was at Essence in New Orleans a couple of weeks ago, there was somebody that I know said to me, we got to go down to the Popeyes down there off a canal or something like this, right?
1: Yeah.
5: And I said, why? And they said, it is the best Popeyes in America. They kept saying this to me, that it is. They said, there is something about the way they cook it on that street and all this stuff. They kept saying it's the best. And so we do that. We believe that Kentucky Fried Chicken down there.
4: Yeah, they do it different.
1: They do it different down there. And I can second that. I can second that. I have had the Popeyes on canal.
4: Damn.
5: Really? Okay. That's what everybody was saying is really good. It is National Nude Day, you guys.
1: Okay. Mm-hmm. Oh, well, take it off then.
4: Nude
3: Day. Take it off.
5: All right, and National Be Nice to Bugs Day today.
1: The bugs?
5: Mm-hmm. Okay.
1: No, they don't be nice to us when they fly in our house and won't leave.
5: Let's move on and talk about this, everybody. We celebrate birthdays. Let's do it.
6: I want to say happy birthday to you.
1: To you.
6: I want to say happy.
5: Happy birthday goes out to MMA fighter Conor McGregor.
4: Oh, dang.
3: Trash.
4: Right.
5: Let's see. Tamika Harris, R&B singer Tamika Harris.
1: Oh, tiny.
5: Celebrating her birthday today.
1: Tiny. Okay.
5: Yeah. And then a woman who jumped in our fight with Lunell the other day. Happy birthday goes out to comedian Lonnie Love.
1: Mm.
5: All right. Let's move on. We kick the show off with early morning memes. Mine just says this. Listen, if I lose something and you look behind a mounted TV, I know you took my ish. I know you did. There's no reason for you to be looking behind a mounted TV. Come on. Hey. If somebody starts telling you, let me find it, and they look behind the TV, it's a dead giveaway. There you go.
3: That's right. That's right. All right, dads, I'm a dad. I got a dad joke. Feel free to use it. It's absolutely free. For real. Like, free. Here we go. What would you call a period in history where all the oceans have dried up?

0: month to 800.
1: Exactly. Oh, no. So tell him not to.
2: Hell no.
0: That's how I went from making $12,000 a month to 800. Taking that damn risk. I ain't taking no more risk. Boy.
3: I love it. Job. All right. That's how we kick the show off with early morning memes. Coming up this morning, we got, more gossip and rumors with our hot topics.
2: Yeah.
3: Plus, we're going to dive into another dope discussion, and we're dropping some money in your pockets with our $1,000 mini game. Here we go. Let's go. It is Tuesday. It's Didi in the morning.
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2: All righty. So good morning, Didi in the morning. We're ready to talk to Trey about something. You said you found something about, what is this about Gen Z or something?
3: It is. So the generation behind mine, because I'm a millennial, but Gen Z, they get a lot of flack for kind of being outrageous, crazy, emotional, overly sensitive, all type of stuff.
4: Okay.
3: Well, now they should be getting a lot of credit because they are bringing back some things that history has left behind.
2: Mm-hmm.
3: So, to take this for example. Okay. Libraries are getting busy again is what they were saying.
4: Oh, really? Okay.
5: You better send them kids there.
3: Yeah, Gen Z says that libraries are popular.
2: Okay, wait. Okay, hold on a second. I'm just curious, though. Are they still making us be quiet in these libraries? Remember how you used to go in the library and you'd always go, they would come up to you and go, shh.
5: They still do that.
3: Yeah. Most of the times, I ain't going to lie to you. Gen Z in the library, they got headphones on anyway. So they ain't heard.
4: Yeah.
3: They haven't heard nothing you said.
2: Okay.
3: Ain't heard nothing you said.
2: Good
3: these
2: point.
3: These
2: Good
3: are
2: point.
3: The things that Gen Z is bringing back. Wristwatches. Now, I am one of those people who enjoy wearing a wristwatch. I ain't going to hold you.
4: Okay.
3: I love a good G-Shock.
5: Good watch.
2: No, you know what? I haven't worn a watch, you guys. I haven't worn a watch probably in 6-7 years.
3: Really?
2: At all.
5: Women are 50,
2: because
5: 50
2: I carry my phone. Because I carry my phone with me all the time. So I got time. You know what I mean? I can look at the time on my phone.
3: Mm-hmm. I don't like always looking at my phone, though. I do like looking at my wrist.
5: Well, it's more than that. Every man, yeah, how can you be a man? A gentleman has to have a watch on.
3: Sure.
5: If you look at your wrist and you don't have a watch on, turn the car back around. Go get your watch. Let's be presentable out here.
3: Yeah.
2: Oh. Oh, okay. I was getting ready to say, hey, Cruz, I'm not a man. I was like, I thought he was talking to me. I was like, I don't have.
3: He was.
2: I mean, I know my voice is deep.
3: He was.
5: I'm sorry. I thought.
3: Yeah.
6: I ain't gonna lie. I wear a watch, but, you know, it's more for fashion.
5: Yeah, me too.
6: Yeah, it's for fashion. Yeah. Now, please don't ask me the time because this show stops.
5: Yeah, I ain't changed the battery in 13 years.
3: These are some things that Gen Z is bringing back. Vinyl records making a comeback.
6: Yeah. Oh, wow.
5: Jay-Z's just broke records.
2: Ooh, I love it.
3: Vinyl records. I actually do have a vinyl record player as well. And I have one vinyl record that I don't know how to put the needle on.
5: Oh.
3: So I need to get
5: record. Does it even, do you have a needle on the record player?
3: It has something similar to it.
5: Okay.
2: Okay, all of a sudden that song, what was that song, y'all? Put the needle on the record.
3: Cut it out. Cut it out.
5: That's
2: damn.
5: It.
3: These are some things that Gen Z is bringing back. Printed photos are making a comeback. I never got into the thing of like digital picture frames. I hated those where you load the pictures on there and then they just scroll through like a photo, like a slideshow.
5: Yeah.
4: Oh, yeah.
3: I can't stand them.
2: Love them.
3: Really? I can't stand them anymore.
2: I love those. Yes.
5: You feel impersonal?
3: Yeah, it does.
5: Like, not real, yeah.
3: It genuinely does. How about this? Gen Z bringing back board games. Board games are getting popular again. I'm talking about Monopoly.
5: Nope.
3: Operation. Clue. Operation.
6: Nope. Sorry.
3: Yeah. Uno.
6: Yes. Juice of Ladders.
3: But you got to be careful playing. You got to be careful playing Uno with a YN. Because you might get your issue.
4: Oh, yeah, for real.
3: You better know the rules.
5: Their rules. You got to know their rules.
3: You better know the rules, man. Digital cameras. They say Gen Z is bringing back digital cameras. Paper books are also being brought back over ebooks by Gen Z. Chess.
2: Mm.
3: Chess is very popular again. Chess is super popular. Actually, that was a little kid that plays chess in my barbershop with the older men. And I thought that was so dope.
5: I love that.
2: No. Yeah,
3: he be keeping up with them, too.
2: That is.
3: Yeah, he be keeping up with them. Handwritten notebooks are also making a return. CD players are making a return as well. I don't co-sign.
2: I like
3: though.
2: It.
3: Nah, I don't. I don't
5: I
3: like
5: still it. Have
6: man,
5: one.
6: That used to be why? The end, though, man.
3: I don't like
5: why
3: a CD.
5: Do I still have one?
3: Because as soon as you take one step, the song's skipping. I don't like it.
2: Uh-uh. But hold on a second. JJ is saying something, because let me tell you why. JJ, did you have one of those that was like a 12 CD changer? Remember everybody used to have? What?
3: What?
6: Hell no. Come on, man.
5: But don't let one get stuck.
3: And don't let it get scratched.
5: Don't let it get...
6: Don't mess around and let me be able to take the face off the car and put it in a little bag and take it away now. Man, stop.
3: Taking the face off the radio.
6: Detachable CD's face. Man, stop playing.
2: Hold on a second. Were you one of those people that used to have the CD player in the back in the trunk?
6: What?
3: What? Oh, I hate
5: that. Well, that was... If you had a... Yes, if

0: You had a six CD holder and up, it had to go in the trunk because the main ones in the front couldn't hold that many.
1: I've never seen that before.
2: Yeah, you knew it was expensive.
1: Get out of here. Yep. Last and final, the analog clocks. They are coming back in style as well. So not digital clocks, but analog clocks.
0: You mean the sticks?
1: Yeah, Gen Z is like
0: yo,
1: that.
0: These kids can't read clocks, yo. They're going to be out. No, they can't. Yes, they can. I saw it online.
1: It just take them a minute. You got to use your fingers.
3: All right. Shouts out to Gen Z bringing some things back. And some of them I like. I got to be honest with you. Some of them I'm okay with. Mm-hmm. All right, y'all. It's Didi in the morning.
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9: 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Where's Jay Quillinette?
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9: Okay. So that's how it's going to be.
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0: 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So listen up for your chance to get hooked up. 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
0: So good luck in this upcoming school year. From First Mississippi Federal Credit Union and your number one

came from. You know, she thinks she me when she driving the sport. Real over everything, unenforced. 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I'm from the dirty, we took the north. 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
3: Talking
4: about. Hey, Didi, look, I don't want to cut you off, but I've been on this show for many, many years, and you only talk about me on Monday. Only on Mondays. I don't know. Yeah. Look, you know how many years we've been on this show, and I listen on Tuesday, Wednesday, Thursday, and Friday. Mondays you talk about Ash Cash.
5: Well, guess what, Ash Cash?
3: No, you didn't ask.
5: You still just going to do Mondays. Be thankful. Be thankful now. You on Sundays?
3: hey, Ash, we got you. We got you on about 90 stations almost.
6: Big facts.
3: We promote you all weekend long.
6: Big facts.
4: Look, y'all going viral this week. And, you know, I just wanted to come on there and tell y'all I appreciate y'all for giving me a Monday.
7: We famous.
4: I just want to let y'all know, thank you for the Mondays.
6: Shut up. Hey, Ash Cap, we got money too. Hold on. We got a little money too, Ash Cap.
7: I can be here in 5 minutes.
5: Don't make us give us your financial advisor.
4: Right. Listen, y'all, I want to talk about that. I want to talk about how do you make money going viral, right?
3: Right.
4: Because a lot of times people don't know how to monetize attention, and they get a lot of attention and they're part of the cycle, but they don't know how to convert it into fans. So I want to give y'all 5 tips on how to, monetize being viral.
3: Mm. Okay.
4: Yeah. Before you even go viral, right, you have to make sure that you have some type of call to action, something that you're providing, some type of product or service. And so even if you start seeing yourself going viral, make sure you create some type of product, some type of service, something that you could lead people to, right? Mm. And so, you know, for instance, let's just say if y'all want to take advantage of this cycle, imagine having, some type of guide or something that people could, like, connect with.
3: Mm-hmm.
4: Like, if you just post a bunch of stuff that people are interested in, the algorithm is going to algorithm, right? Mm-hmm. So even if you post 6 clips in a day, 7 clips in a day, that's okay, because what you want is that as you're getting that attention, you want to tell the algorithm that people like you or people want to come back to you. So you keep having, you keep coming back. I'll give a perfect example of this, right? And so Young Miami is a perfect example, where her song, right, Spin That, is going crazy, crazy, crazy, goes viral. But a lot of people have flack about it because of because it's so popular, people
6: subject
4: are making
6: matter.
4: Right. Whatever. But she didn't run away from that. She doubled down, right?
6: Thanks.
4: She called Jay White back in the studio. Thanks. And now she's teasing. Now she's like, oh, y'all, I can't wait till y'all see the next one.
6: Mm.
4: So she's almost like not saying, she you never heard her apologize about it. You never heard her talk about, anything. Like, she didn't move away. She didn't try to clear nothing up.
6: Right.
4: She just like, wait till y'all hear the next one. So now she has all the people, and this is the beauty of going viral, is that good or bad? They always say all attention is good attention, right?
6: Yo.
4: Good or bad, the way the algorithm works, people talking about you is good, right? Because what's going to happen is you're going to have, and this is the same thing with the situation where y'all just went viral. I'm looking at the comments and it's split, right? You got people who are like, yo, she's a legend. Y'all, what are they doing? There's other people like, nah, like she came in there upset. Y'all need to watch the whole episode,
6: right?
4: You got like you got both sides. But either way, the great thing about that is that now you don't even have to really do stuff, because they talk and they argue. And then they're going to be people who are going to be like, what? Who is this? Right. Who's Didi? And then now they're going to be searching y'all. They're going to be going to the YouTube looking, and they're going to look at past stuff. And again, if you are, you don't need everybody. That's the beauty of the social media, is that you don't need everybody. If you got 1 million people talking about a thing, and 100,000, 10%, 100,000 of those people rock with y'all, now you got 100,000 new people who are like, what?
6: Right.
4: Oh, I actually like Didi in the Morning Show. I bet. Let me go and let me find where it's at. So that's the other.

0: Hold on, real quick, Ash. I'm on the phone with Printful. Yeah, that's her with two R's. We from her.
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2: 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You know my saying, abundance is your birthright. So thanks. 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There you go. And you ain't got to wait. 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
3: Love
2: and
3: it.
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0: Right. All right.
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0: It's early in the morning to find out what's trending with Trey.
1: Yeah, so what's trending? The homie Casa Knight is trending. You know he has his Streamer University going down, but some facts about Streamer University just came out. I saw on social media. They say only 120 people got into Streamer University. So on paper, that makes it about 350 times harder to get into Casa Knight Streamer University than it is Harvard University, which is insane, man.
0: All right. Hey, listen, that's what's trending this morning. Coming up next, we got the five things you need to know to start your day. It's Dee Dee in the morning.

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0: here to invite you to Level Up 2026. This year's event will be July 21st from 10 a.m. to 3 p.m. at the Max. Seats are limited, so sign up today. Participants can expect to learn from professionals in mixed media, recording and podcasting, the legal side of business, trades, and understanding NIL. We will also host parent workshops from 10:30 to 1:30, featuring some of Meridian's finest professionals in financial management, mental health, and education. Also, lunch is provided. So make sure to give me a call at 601-678-9892 for more information, or go check out my Facebook page, Adrian Cross Phillips, and scan the QR code to sign up today. 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We want to see you July the 21st from 10 a.m. to 3 p.m. at the Max. 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
1: All righty. It's Dee Dee in the morning. Good morning, guys. Let's see. Good morning to Jay Cruz, also Trey G, and comedian JJ Williamson. We are back on this Tuesday. Good morning. Let's get right to the five things you need to know to start your day.
2: Number one.
3: The five things you need to know right now on Dee Dee in the morning.
1: Have you guys ever noticed that every month they come out with a report to let us know that millions of Americans were all broke? Has anybody noticed this? Because they got another story. Y'all heard this? They said millions of Americans now are in debt and they're draining their savings just to afford food.
4: I can't.
1: Yep. Millions of Americans, they said, are borrowing money or draining their savings account to buy groceries, highlighting the financial strain many households face as the cost of living rises right here in the United States. Yep. They said that about 1 in 10 adults relied on so-called buy now, pay later loans. They said 20% of working age adults said they had tapped long-term savings. Everybody's saying families still need to eat, but they're saying we are going into debt and draining all of our savings in 401k just to live a regular life. This is sad, ain't it?
5: Meanwhile, the president talking about how popular he is on TikTok.
1: And how he's made, listen, he made, what is it, $2 billion or more?
5: His family?
1: Something like that in the last year?
5: Yes, his hand over fist.
4: It's so sad. Most people are running through their savings.
5: And the people are struggling terribly.
1: Yeah, we're running through our savings and they making a lot of money. And he always tells us, make your pockets great. That's what it should have been. Not make America great. Make your family great and your pockets great. Right?
5: Yeah, real deal.
1: Anyways.
6: Absolutely. Ladies and gentlemen, let's talk about a little Major League Baseball.
4: Which one is it?
6: You heard what I said. Major League Baseball going on. Shout out to, you know, we're at the halfway point of the season. We play 4,000 games. Now we got 4,000 more games.
4: I'm tapping out.
6: Baseball going on. But we're at the All-Star weekend, man. It's going down, man. Had an amazing home run derby last night. Now the actually game is tonight. All-Star American versus National League. Now, I'm more of a National League dude more than I am American, but American League be dominating the game all the time, man. Yo. So hopefully it'll be another great game, and hopefully the National League can pull it off.
4: People out here debating how long it takes you to trust someone you're dating.
7: Most 2 months. After 2 months, it's
8: someone after 2 months?
7: You should trust someone after 2 months.
6: Two months?
7: Do you know how long 2 months is? 2 months, especially spending a lot of time. 2 to 3. Okay, 2 to 3 months. You're spending a lot of time with this person, especially if you're dating intentionally. Hold on. You should trust them within, 2 to 3 months, because you guys are spending a lot of time together. You're investing in each other. If you don't have the discernment to see that this person is not trusting me, within 3 months is a long time.
8: Can you trust someone that you don't know?
7: In 3 months, yes.
9: Hell no.
7: I'm not trusting you with my life.
9: Trust you with what? Like, trust you gonna answer the phone?
7: I trust that you're not f***ing around. I trust that you're not...
8: In 3 months?
7: Am I tripping? Like, it's like...
10: Yeah, yes. A
4: little bit. Thank God she got good people around her, because she is absolutely 100% wrong.
5: Yeah, nah. She... Two, 3 months? That ain't no time.
6: That ain't no
5: time.
6: Nobody.
4: Nothing.
5: Yeah, you don't even know how he make his bed up in the morning.
6: For real.
5: Two, three months. My God.
6: Man. Yeah, he ain't passed gas in front of you.
4: You still think her hair is real.
5: Big facts. Hey, can we talk about Tracee Ellis Ross real quick? She was actually in New York, and Tracee Ellis Ross is one of the finest women walking this earth,
6: though, for real.
5: My God. Well, she was in New York, and she was talking about how the men of New York City are cut different. Check this out.
11: Walking on the streets in New York, let me tell you something. The black men. Be still my heart. Not just black men, the men. Black man. Oh, this lovely young man. I walked by him and he said, "Gosh, I wish I had something nice to say to you to get your

0: attention. I turned around, I said, oh, you got my attention. And then he asked my name, and I thought, oh, you sweet little thing, you don't know that I'm old enough to be your mama. Oh, be still my heart, fill up my well. Just walking in New York does good for the soul.
1: I know that's right. Be still my heart, fill up my well.
2: I'll do both.
3: Fill that well, okay.
1: And will.
2: If I was single, will
3: a lot.
4: All right, there you go. Those right there are your five things you need to know on this Tuesday. Mm-hmm. Now, coming up, if you're good at trivia, you think you can answer 10 trivia questions correctly all within 1 minute, we're going to give you $1,000. It's an easy exchange. Mm. Do that for us. We'll give you some money right now at 817-633-1045 or 833-TALK-TO-DEEDEE.
3: That's 833-825-5233.
4: It's DEEDEE in the morning.
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0: 5 days of summer and doing it for the culture. 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
1: All right, good morning. DD in the morning, everybody. It's here. J. Crew, Straight G, comedian JJ Williamson, and Rady. Let's get to this. We're going to play our $1,000 minute game. We'll be doing that here in just a second. We have us a contestant. But guess what they're now saying, you guys? This is an interesting stat. Back in the 70s, doing this, about 87% of people did this back in the day. Today, only 45% of people do it. What do you think it is? Oh, back in like the 70s, they said almost 90% of people did this. They

0: every day. Now, if I'm gone for like 2 weeks and I tell my son, hey, man, make sure you go to the mailbox. He don't do it. I come home, mail be all on the floor, in the grass.
1: In the grass. Yeah,
0: mailbox be open. My mailbox is leaning right now.
2: I was getting ready to say, they can't even close it.
0: They can't even close my mailbox.
2: That is hilarious.
3: Mine is better.
2: All right, y'all. Let's get into our let's get into the game. Here we go.
4: Want a grand? Get it done in 60 seconds.
5: 60 seconds.
4: A minute to win it. With the $1,000 Minute Game, a DD in the Morning exclusive.
2: All right, everybody, I think this is Lily. Hey, Lily.
6: Yes.
0: How you doing this morning, Lily?
6: I'm good. How you doing?
0: We're doing amazing. What you doing this morning?
6: DoorDash.
0: Working. Already.
6: Yeah.
1: How long you been DoorDashing for, Lily?
3: 9 to 5.
6: I got up at like 4 something.
0: Oh, wow.
3: Well, you get up with us.
0: Now, when you do your DoorDash, you usually do early in the mornings, or you know, you just pick whatever time?
6: No, I was supposed to do it yesterday when I got off, but I'm trying to make a little extra cash so I can pay this lawyer that I got.
0: Oh, a lawyer?
3: What you do?
1: You need a lawyer for?
6: Listen, it ain't nothing too crazy.
1: Nah,
6: but, you know.
1: Lily, you starting to scare me. I ain't
0: going
1: to lie to you.
0: Because, look, anytime you start conversating, listen,
6: it's just a little DUI. Nothing too crazy.
3: Girl.
1: It's all right. This is no judgment zone.
2: All right.
1: No judgment zone.
3: Yeah, that was
2: yes,
3: bad.
2: It is. All right, guys, let's spin the wheel and get her some cash. Here we go.
7: DD. J. Cruz. JJ from the Sip.
8: Trey G.
7: JJ from the Sip.
9: $10 bonus.
0: $10 bonus, Lily. Now, look, let's win this $1,000 because it seemed like you need it with the DUI.
3: And he's going to sound drunk, but he's actually not.
0: Trust me, this is my regular voice right here. Now, get this money. Now, look, if you don't know the answer, please say pass. If you got time, you're going to come back to it, all right?
6: Okay.
0: Let's get this early morning Monday. Who in your family is the best cook?
6: My grandma.
0: How's your cooking on a scale from 1 to 10?
6: 10.
0: Which state is nicknamed the Golden State?
6: Pass.
0: Okay. How old is Rihanna?
6: 32?
0: Uh-uh.
6: Oh, pass.
0: Okay. Which rapper is performing with a full orchestra in Las Vegas?
6: Kanye West.
0: Uh-uh.
6: Oh, bad.
0: Okay, what's the name? What's LeBron James' wife name?
6: Savannah.
0: Okay. Woo. What was the fourth question I asked you, number four?
6: What city is the Golden State?
0: Uh-uh. Who on the morning show is a dog owner?
6: Didi?
0: Yeah, there you go. What does ATV stand for? ATV.
6: Automated transportation vehicle?
0: Nah. Spell the word Tennessee.
6: Bro, that was great.
2: She got 4 out of 10.
0: Yeah.
2: All right.
0: Not bad.
2: Let me see. What you missed was this one. Which state is nicknamed the Golden State, California?
0: Jolie.
2: How old is singer Rihanna? She's 38.
0: Yep.
2: Which rapper performs with a full orchestra in Las Vegas? That would be Jeezy. All right. You missed this one. What was the fourth question that JJ asked? It was, how old is singer Rihanna?
0: Yep.
2: Then you missed this one. What does ATV stand for? All-terrain vehicle. And then you guys barely got to Tennessee. It's T-E-N-N-E-S-S-E-E. So you ended up with 4 out of 10. You're going to get $10 every correct answer. We added up to $40, but add that extra 10, $50.
0: All right.
2: Do me a favor.
6: Uh-huh.
2: Tell everybody the show that gave you a shot at $1,000.
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2: I'm Cash Matlock with Queen City News Feed. Here's what's happening. Two men have been arrested in connection with Saturday's deadly shooting in Philadelphia that left one person dead and three others injured. Philadelphia police say 20-year-old Jatavius Johnson and Jacob Triplett, both of Carthage, are each charged with first-degree murder and three counts of attempted murder. The shooting claimed the life of 19-year-old Jamari Hickman during a large birthday gathering on Walnut Street. Both suspects were arrested in Leake County with assistance from local agencies. Police say the investigation remains active and additional arrests are expected. And one person was killed after being struck by a vehicle early Friday on Highway 45 near County Road 345 in Clark County's Rolling Creek community. Sheriff Anthony Chancellor says deputies were called to the scene around 1 a.m. where the victim died from injuries sustained in the collision, and the Mississippi Highway Patrol continues to investigate. And Lauderdale County E911 is reminding residents that dispatchers do much more than answer phones. During a community presentation, E911 Director Jared Stanley said dispatchers begin sending help as soon as they confirm a caller's location, even while continuing to ask questions that help first responders prepare for the scene. In the past year, Lauderdale County E911 handled nearly 51,000 emergency calls. Residents can also provide gate codes, directions, and medical information to E911 in advance to help responders during an emergency. And you can read more about this on our website. I'm Cash Matlock with Queen City Newsfeed. Follow us on Facebook or visit queencitynewsfeed.com.
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2: So Nina says she's going to make somebody mad this morning.
3: I've always wanted to do the Mad Minute, and my aunt is, she's crazy, so this is going to work. I just know.
2: Call Nina's aunt. Here we go.
4: Hello.
3: Listen, this is Aunt Kim.
4: Okay.
3: So I'm at the food stamp place, and I'm trying to get these stamps. Now, this woman was standing in front of me, and she had to go to the bathroom. So I stepped up. She came back and bumped me and got back right in front of me and was like, if I got something to say, she going to put her hands on me.
4: Oh, my.
3: So I told her, you know, I'm too young. Like, she about your age, and ain't sissy not answering the phone. So I'm about to put you on the phone with her. Like, Aunt Kim, for real.
5: Who the hell is that? Why I got to get on the phone?
3: Hello?
4: Okay, calm down. It's okay.
3: Who is this?
4: It's her aunt. It's okay. You don't have to act like that. She really don't need food stamps that bad, or you neither, to lose your mind.
5: You know how long I've been waiting on these food stamps? First of all.
4: Okay, you hungry. Okay, hungry, you evil, and you are tripping. Okay.
5: Evil?
4: You don't have to act like that.
5: First of all, I don't know who you think you're yelling at.
4: Play. What? Pray.
5: Nah, as a matter of fact, you know what you need? You need to pray. Pray for me right now. Pray.
4: Right now, I'm finna call the f***ing police. Not only you gonna need some food stamps, you gonna need some motherfucking bail money.
5: Bail money? You know what? Pray for me and pray for your niece, because I'm about to pop that puffball off the top.

0: by her head.
1: Well, you pop up, bitch. You pop up, bitch.
0: You know what? You can catch these hands, too. Come up here and get some.
1: That fucking stupid.
0: Come on with it. I'm waiting for your old ass.
1: Hey, now the law's gonna come get your dumb ass.
2: Hey, Kim, wait. Hey, Kim.
1: I'm
2: the dial 911 because it's a prank call. Hey,
3: it's
2: Kim,
3: a
2: you
3: are
2: the man
3: minute.
2: Minute.
3: Yeah.
2: It's a prank call. Hey, Kim, it's a prank. It's just a joke. I love you so much.
1: Stupid,
2: man. I know you got my back.
1: Of course.
3: All right, y'all give it up for Nina and Kim.
4: Yeah. Get in on the fun and prank call someone you know. Tell us how at DDMakesMeLaugh.com.
5: Yeah.

0: Good morning. It's Dee Dee in the morning, and everybody is here on this Tuesday. Yes, it is. Well, good morning. Good morning. Let's jump right into our hot topics because Megan Good has something to say to folks. This is interesting about fame, ain't it? And about actors and actresses. Yeah. She made a shocking claim. Let's get into it.
1: Crazy, scary, and hilarious. Hot topics.
2: Give them what they ask for.
1: Only on Dee Dee in the morning.
0: Before we get to what I saw this morning about that Houston, y'all, I know y'all saw it went viral about a Houston DoorDash driver who got hit by a car mid-delivery, but still dropped off that sandwich.
3: The driver gets out of the orange car. Look at that. Then she gets hit by a sedan who was evading police. You see that driver run away while police chase him. In the midst of the shock, the woman gets up and then makes her DoorDash delivery. She later collapsed once an officer checks on her. Police eventually caught the suspect. The driver says she is in pain, but is going to be all right.
4: Wow. Forget hail, rain, or snow stopping you. Nothing stops this woman from making her delivery.
0: Right? That's beautiful.
5: Talking about dedication.
0: Right.
4: That's what I'm talking about.
5: She wanted them 5 stars. Because you know you get ratings.
0: Oh, do you?
5: Yeah, you get rated as a DoorDash driver. Mm-hmm. She wanted them stars.
0: She did. Well, she got it, though. But she did get hit and went on and did her job. I love it. Jeez. All right, so I was

0: Talk about making good, you guys. This right here is a trip to me.
1: Yeah, so in this interview, looking so beautiful sitting on a couch, she was describing how she was broke, but in movies.
2: Being broke or certain situations is the biggest blessing because it helps you have perspective. Mm-hmm. Like, I remember going to a club and I, you know, would stand outside for like 45 minutes just to get in. And most people are like, well, I'm going to leave. And I'm like, no, I want to go in the club. I want to enjoy myself. So I'm going to wait these 45 minutes.
3: Wow.
2: And then you come back 6 months later and you got a movie in the theaters, mm-hmm, and you walk straight through, mm-hmm, with five guys and they give you a free table and a bottle. I would give and give and give until I was broke. And I'd be, you know, I would have like a big old movie in theaters.
3: Oh, no.
2: And I'd be like scrounging to get styled and like, you know, asking a friend, like, can you pay for my lunch? And like,
3: wow,
2: they had to put gas in the car. Cause, you know, I would pray about like, well, Lord, why do I keep ended up broke like this? And I just felt like the Lord was like, if I didn't tell you to do that.
0: Damn.
1: I do believe that though. Sometimes it looks like they might have money, but behind closed doors, they're broke.
4: 100%. 100%.
5: A lot of flossing going on in Hollywood.
3: Hollywood.
4: I'm sure it'd be a combination of things. It'd be like jobs aren't, like, they're scarce.
1: Yeah.
4: They aren't as consistent as they
0: certainly
4: used to
0: for
4: be.
0: Black actors and actresses,
4: yeah,
0: too.
4: Bad money management. Yeah. It'd be a plethora of things, I'm sure.
0: Damn. Okay. Which is why I told somebody, we were having a conversation about how Tank, Eric Bellinger, and Mario are singing backup on that tour for Chris Brown.
4: Oh, yeah.
0: And I said, I'm going to tell you one person who's going to have some money is Tank.
4: Mm.
0: Tank then did, let's see, he sings, he does, he acts, he has a podcast, he's singing backup. That man is going to be like Snoop and take whatever check he can get because he got a family.
5: Facts. And on Saturday Sundays, he DoorDash.
0: Okay.
4: Shut up.
0: Oh, that is right.
5: Saturday Sunday. Tank going to get that. He got to put some money, I mean some gas, in his tank.
0: But he really do. Like, that man is trying to make sure he gets a check because he knows it ain't as consistent. So I love that for him.
5: For real.
0: The other thing we got to talk about would have to be Neo.
4: Yeah. They say that Neo has turned a little Southern Soul corner, is what they saying. Yeah, he might have the track of the summer.
0: Uh-huh.
4: That's what they saying now. He got the ladies outside with his new track titled Miss Tundra.

0: Oh, yeah, he did now. Okay, yeah. Neo, that was smart.
1: Yeah. I ain't gonna lie to you. I seen Anthony Hamilton got a Southern Soul song.
0: No!
1: I gotta hear the whole thing. I heard a snippet. It sounds good.
2: Is it called Silverado?
1: No, it isn't.
0: Hold on a second. Now, that's somebody who should sing Southern. I think he invented it.
1: Anthony Hamilton.
0: Now that we think about it.
2: Oh, yes.
0: Charlene?
1: The forefather.
0: He is. We got to give him credit. And that voice he got is perfect for Southern Soul.
1: Yeah. I heard a snippet.
0: Okay. Well, we're going to have to play it. You got to find it, Trey. Find it, please. All right, everybody. Coming up, we're going to talk to one of the most soulful voices of R&B. Kim is checking in. All right. That's on the way. It's Dee Dee in the Morning.
3: You like saving money, right? We all do. 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

0: morning. It's Didi in the morning, and I'm looking for Trey G right now to find out what's trending with Trey.
1: Hey, it's a little thermostat controversy going on social media right now. With half of the country locked in a terrible heat wave, there's a guy that's causing an uproar on social media. His name is BJ Jones. He said, "Yeah, dog, these data centers are a no-go. The energy company just overrid my home thermostat and set it to 75 degrees and locked it. And called it an active savings event," is what he said. He said he won't be able to adjust it until after 4 p.m. almost day.
0: I swear I heard that a long time ago. They're able to do that now.
1: It's insane.
0: They can lock your,
1: And it's supposed to be through them like smart thermostats, too. Yeah,
0: they can lock your stuff, you be just like in the house, hot as hell.
1: Sweating.
0: Yep.
1: So if you hot in your house,
2: let me change my thermostat. Let me do the one I can use with my hand.
1: One of them old.
2: Yeah.
0: You want to get a window.
2: Mine's just going to say in between 60 and 70. So.
0: Coming up later, you guys, we're going to talk to Kim on the way. But hey, guess what? We got $1,000 for you. Mm-hmm. Answer 10 questions correctly right now at 833. Talk to Didi.
2: That's 833-825-5255. 5233.
0: It's Didi in the morning.

0: WJXM, number one in the streets, number one in the schools, number one in the community, and number one for hip-hop and R&B, doing it for the culture. We 95.1 to be.
1: Man, heard what you said through the grapevine. Funny thing about your problems, they ain't mine. Staying up through the late night, 20 seconds to game time. Getting religious with it, time crossing these state lines. Working hard through the late nights, 20 seconds.

grapevine. 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
1: 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Somebody tell them people Mr. Hem is here.
2: Whoa, whoa, whoa, whoa, whoa, whoa.
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Success feel better, independent. 9-11 at the Valley, out of Linnet. 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

0: Put me in a place on the map, cause I'm him. 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Falling hard on another hemisphere. 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
1: Whoa, whoa, whoa, whoa, whoa, whoa.
0: Mr. Hem is here.
1: Whoa, whoa, whoa, whoa, whoa, whoa.
0: Mr. Hem.
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2: 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Let's go.

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0: They just called Rick. I gotta go.
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2: 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That's for all my scammers and my kid money.

0: Instagram, I let them have it.
1: Swear. When we on? What we on?
2: They know we on.
1: We on that.
2: Let's get it.
1: What has never been about? That.
3: Meridian and surrounding areas.

0: concert of the year.
1: Oh, Lil Wayne.
0: Yeah, that's right. Lil Wayne live at the Mississippi Coast Coliseum in Biloxi on Friday.

0: legendary one that we are joined with right now.
1: Absolutely.
0: Legendary single, man. Legendary name in the game. Y'all give it up for the special guest. Kim is in the building.
2: Hey, stop playing, man.
0: Kim, what's how are you?
3: I'm good. How y'all doing?
0: Good. Good, man. Okay. We got to talk to you now. It's been a lot of conversation about Kim and his music. Tell us about you have a new project on the way, Alchemy, coming this fall. Is that correct?
3: Yeah, Alchemy. My boy Robert Glasper and I are working on a jazz project in honor of my friend Al Jarreau. And so we've got a suite of songs. We've got some reworking of some of my classics. There's a jazz version of Love Calls. There's a jazz version of Can't Stop Loving You.
4: I can't stop loving you.
0: Come on.
3: We got some Jarreau covers on there. Look, you know, we having a really good time. Having a really good time.
0: Now, yeah. Kim, I would miss this opportunity if I didn't tell you when love calls your name. Hey, I done put that on many a times when I done picked up a young lady for a date night. You did.
3: Yeah, don't blame it on me, but okay.
0: I'll take that.
1: Hey, look, I call her name, but she called me somebody else. I'm like, hold up.
0: Yeah.
1: Hey, real quick, man, because I do stand-up comedy for a living, man. I want to know, because I do big shows, man, in arenas, man, and be huge crowds. But I love intimate settings of comedy clubs where the people are right there on me, see facial expressions, and get the joke a little better. Mm. Do you like big crowds or do you like intimate settings when it comes to your music?
3: Well, I really enjoy being on stage in any venue.
1: Okay.
3: Right?
1: Okay.
3: So I played the arenas, you know, starting 2016 was the first time that 2016, we were out with Charlie Wilson and Joe was my first time being in an arena. I've done some arena tours on my own, but to your point, my preference is to be in a theater setting.
1: Okay.
3: You know what I'm saying? Where it is intimate.
1: Right.
3: You know what I'm saying?
1: Okay.
3: Where it is a little more personal. You know, I try to, you know, come from a place I'm entertaining. Everybody's welcome, but I'm entertaining grown folks, right?
1: Yes,
3: grown
1: folks, absolutely.
3: Walking down all them stairs, and you got to walk around the concourse and figure out where the bathroom is.
5: The people you're singing to have 401ks and responsibilities.
0: Aye, aye, aye.
5: Listen, let me ask real quick. Aye. I'm up there with them too, but so. You've worked with a lot of people. You tied Usher with his hits, with a big accomplishment as far as like number ones on the UAC. You've worked with a lot. Is there somebody right now, and at this point in your career, where you still haven't had a chance to sit in the studio with and you still wondering one day it might happen?
3: Man, dig this. Always at the top of my list is Sade. Tell Sade to come holler.
5: That's what I clean my garage to.
0: Yeah.
5: I swear to God.
3: So, but I've done some great collabs. Everybody from some great collabs.
5: Yes,
3: man.
5: For sure.
3: Had Stevie Wonder on a record. I've worked with Ronald Isley, Patti LaBelle. We got Jill Scott on the record, so I mean, you know.
5: All right, let me be a little messy. Who's the best natural voice you've ever heard? In person.
3: The best natural voice in person?
5: Uh-huh.
3: In person. Male or female, it doesn't matter.
5: Both. That's even better. Let's go.
3: I mean, there's so many great singers.
5: I know, tomorrow you might think of somebody, but at this moment, just give me just two off the bat that you might remember.
3: Off the cuff singing like Make Me Mad, Eric Benet.
0: Oh, wow. Yeah. Okay. That's a great one.
5: That's a good one.
0: Sing anything, sing everything.
5: Really?
3: You know, And just, yeah, Eric Benet, man, nice. Is a really, really, you know, Eric Benet. I put his name in the hat. Jasmine Sullivan. Sullivan.
5: Okay. Very powerful. Yeah, you're good. Absolutely.
3: Her name is in that hat.
0: Absolutely. That's some heavy
5: hitters. Trey knows. Trey likes her.
0: Yes, indeed. Yeah. How has that feeling been as far as like the independent grind for you? Is it a big difference for you than being on a major label? Do you prefer it more? How do you feel about that part of it?
3: You know, I started out as an independent, you know. Calls Chemistry, my first album. I released that on my, you know, I financed that on an American Express credit card. Apparently, Amex had me confused with somebody with good credit.
5: Not you got approved and you shouldn't have. What? How'd you pull that off? American Express. Man.
3: Yeah, it's in the book. I got a book. I write all about it. But I was an independent. You know, I started as an independent, so I've really just.

0: you know, returned, you know, to my independent roots. And I had fun at the label. I made a lot of money for Motown. Motown made a lot of money for me. It was a great relationship, you know, but in this season of my life, you know, and the way people are moving now, the way the industry is moving now, you know, it was time to bring it all home.
1: Now, we got to take a break, but when we come back, we got to unpack just a little bit more with the legendary artist, Kim. That sound like a plan, y'all?
2: Yeah.

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1: Okay, all right. We are back. It's DD in the morning, and we are sitting down talking to the legendary one, man. Artist, major artist in the game, Kim.
2: Hey, I can sing too.
3: Come on, man, I mean, I know you do a lot of shows, man. Your music is it got a lot of categories. It's sexy. It turns people on. It gets them in the mood. What are some of the craziest things you have experienced on stage, man?
4: You know, I have to say, man, my audience is, they know how to act in public.
1: That's very important. That's very important.
4: We always have a good time. I think the strangest thing that has ever happened was early in my career. There was a lady who brought me in the band, a pot of chitlins.
1: Not chitlins.
5: Did you eat them? Did you try them?
1: Were they good?
5: Did you try
4: them? No, you can't eat everybody's chitlins.
1: Facts. Because you don't know how to clean them.
4: We appreciate the love, though. Facts. We appreciate it.
5: You're like, ooh, we're so thankful. Put that to the side.
1: Oh, God.
5: Put it to
1: now,
5: the side.
1: Now, Kim, I must say, too, and I got to drop my voice a little bit when I say this, because I mean this in the most manly way possible. Kim, you are ageless. You look great, man. I see you got the buffness going, the fitness physique, the skin looking clear, everything good. What is the secret? What is the secret to aging as gracefully as we can, brother? You got to give us your secret.
4: Magic shade.
1: I know that's real.
5: Not over the counter.
3: You better tell him.
1: Magic shade.
3: Come on, man. You better tell him. Look at me.
5: It's simple.
1: Magic shade.
4: They stopped making the powder. So like I'm stacking, I'm paying $500 a can for magic shade.
5: It used to come in powder.
1: JJ, that's that present that you know about.
3: Come
1: now.
3: Come on now. Hey, I
1: try to
3: tell ya.
1: Nah, big fan. Big fan.
4: No, man, but it's, you know what? But for real though. For real, man, you know, I have, young kids, you know, my wife and I, between us, we got 8 kids, man. I got little kids. I got, you know, so it's really important for me to take care of myself.
1: Absolutely.
4: I try to stay in the gym.
1: Yes.
4: You know, I try to, you know, I eat what I want. But I'm mindful. It's also vanity. I want to look good in my clothes.
1: Absolutely. Ain't nothing wrong with that.
5: Lastly,

0: From me, I think you're interested in putting artists on as well, which I think is a great thing because you'd be like a great mentor. Any young people that you're looking at right now to put on to your chemistry records that we should be looking out for or something like that?
1: Not right now. Okay. When I first started the label, it was just a vehicle for me to release my own music. And right now, I'm returning to it and just getting my boots back on the ground, if you will. So I want to have strong legs, but definitely, I think in the future, that's definitely a
0: something's gonna happen.
1: Yeah. I'm accepting all donations over here. So if I ain't gotta go out and get it,
0: send your demos.
2: Big facts. Kim, okay, Alchemy, the new project dropping this fall. How can fans find the album? Where can they pick it up at?
1: Music by Kim.
2: Musicbykim.com. Yep. Pick it up. It's coming out dropping this fall. Do we have a specific date for it or is it just fall right now?
1: Not yet. I'm still down here. I got my mic over here. I'm over here recording right now.
0: He works.
1: You know what I'm saying?
2: Absolutely. So
1: all the music is done. I'm just laying my vocals down, putting the finishing touches on it, right? So as soon as it's ready, y'all can follow me at musicbykim.com and get everything. You know exactly where I'm doing, what I'm doing, where I'm at, and when everything's coming.
2: I love it.
3: Hey, real quick, man, before we let you go, man, LeBron is on his last couple of legs of the NBA. Mm-mm.
2: Oh, God.
3: You know, he left the Lakers, man.
2: Don't do this.
3: Where would you like to see LeBron play his last couple of years in the NBA?
1: Where I would love to see LeBron is at Golden State.
0: That's what I keep saying.
1: That's what I would want to see him play. Golden State.
3: Now, Golden State, all the players are pretty much up in age now. And the West is deep.
2: We
3: just want to see him play with Steph and Golden State.
0: Period.
3: And not worry about championships. Gonna win. It's going to be tough to get out the West.
1: If he went to Golden State,
2: they could do it.
1: They could literally do it, bro. He went to Golden State, Draymond Green, Steph Curry.
2: Come on.
1: Steve Kerr.
2: Come on.
1: And LeBron James. Al Horford is still there.
3: Yeah. And don't forget, Jimmy Butler won't be coming back after January. So come on now.
0: Okay. I'm telling you.
1: Don't Trump experience.
2: Right. And okay. If he do go to Golden State, Kim, I need you to come out with a song. I can't stop winning, boo. Hey, music@kim.com. Alchemy, yes. The album is coming out this fall. Y'all make sure y'all go pick it up. Y'all give it up for Kim one more time. Appreciate you for joining us, boss man. It's DD in the morning.
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7: I'm Cash Matlock with Queen City News Feed. Here's what's happening. 2 men have been arrested in connection with Saturday's deadly shooting in Philadelphia that left 1 person dead and 3 others injured. Philadelphia police say 20-year-old Jatavius Johnson and Jacob Triplett, both of Carthage, are each charged with first-degree murder and 3 counts of attempted murder. The shooting claimed the life of 19-year-old Jamari Hickman during a large birthday gathering on Walnut Street. Both suspects were arrested in Lee County with assistance from local agencies. Police say the investigation remains active and additional arrests are expected. And 1 person was killed after being struck by a vehicle early Friday on Highway 45 near County Road 345 in Clark County's Rolling Creek community. Sheriff Anthony Chancellor says deputies were called to the scene around 1 a.m. where the victim died from injuries sustained in the collision, and the Mississippi Highway Patrol continues to investigate. And Lauderdale County E911 is reminding residents that dispatchers do much more than answer phones. During a community presentation, E911 Director Jared Stanley said,

0: The dispatchers begin sending help as soon as they confirm a caller's location, even while continuing to ask questions that help first responders prepare for the scene. In the past year, Lauderdale County E911 handled nearly 51,000 emergency calls. Residents can also provide gate codes, directions, and medical information to E911 in advance to help responders during an emergency. And you can read more about this on our website. I'm Cash Matlock with Queen City Newsfeed. 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

0: Good morning. It's Didi in the morning on this Tuesday. Everybody is here. But listen, Trey G needs to talk to us about something.
1: Yes, I went out to a peach festival. Mm-hmm. It was actually really dope, too. Anybody that know me know that I love peaches. I don't know what it is about
0: me
1: peaches.
0: Too.
1: They are my weakness, even though I can't stand peach cobbler, which they did have some out there.
2: Oh, man, you should have brought me some.
1: Yeah, no, I don't think you wanted that one.
2: For real?
1: I don't think you wanted that one.
0: It was unseasoned.
1: They did have a bunch of peach stuff, though. I tried peach ice cream, and I also tried a peach hamburger.
2: Peach hamburger?
1: Hamburger. Yeah.
0: Why?
3: How do they make that?
1: Stay with me. They make it like a regular hamburger, and then they, what do you call it? They, like, saute, I guess, the peaches, and then they lay it on top of the hamburger.
0: Huh?
1: It wasn't bad. You would think that it would be nasty, but it was actually, like, sweet with a little salty.
0: Yeah,
1: sweet with a little salty.
3: Yeah, you went to a peach festival.
1: Peach festival, yeah, not a farm.
2: Yeah.
0: Yeah, dog.
3: Yeah. Somebody told me they saw you. You had on a fanny pack. What was that, JJ? You said somebody said
2: Yeah, they said you had a fanny pack, and every time you paid for something, you had to unzip it.
1: Quit lying.
0: That's how they work.
1: Quit lying. Yeah.
2: I'm just telling you what they told me, man.
0: Everything
2: I'm like, wait a minute.
1: Quit lying.
2: They said it was on your left hip, and it slanted down to the where your thigh was. I'm like, wait a minute.
3: Did he have on shorts, JJ?
2: Nylon. It was, I think. And guess what color they were? Peach.
1: You lying. Mm-hmm. He is lying. You lying through your crooked little tongue.
2: Crooked little tongue.
0: All right, listen. Coming up, we got your hot topics. It's Didi in the morning.
4: Yeah. Ice.

40 with such shebang. All of my ops, they diss. Please don't put me to the test. They tryna get back on the net. I'm tryna get back in the flesh. Yeah.

0: Okay, listen, let's get into it. Good morning. It's Didi in the morning. We're all here on a, is it Tuesday? I don't know what day it is.
1: Got the club going up.
0: I'm all over
2: on
0: the place.
2: Tuesday.
0: I'm all over the place. And I'm tired. I got back from D.C. late last night, and I'm really, really tired this morning.
3: Yeah, you can tell.
0: Yeah. I got sleep in my eye.
3: You look it.
0: Yeah, my mom used to call it cat-ish. What y'all call it when you have sleep in your eye?
4: Cold.
0: My mom used to say, get that cat-ish out your eyes.
3: Nah.
0: You're like, damn,
4: that's gross.
0: Lady. I was seven.
3: I don't see the correlation there.
5: That's the problem. We called it matter.
0: Get that matter.
4: The way you describe your mom, it cannot be the same woman I'm in love with. Patty is a beautiful soul.
0: No, that's when they get older and they try to get nice, but she did used to say that to me.
3: Got a little eye boogie.
0: She called it cat-ish.
3: Eye boogie.
0: Okay, let's get into our hot topics. Let's go.
6: Hot topics. We back on that.
7: Thanks.
6: Only on Didi in the morning.
0: Eye boogers and matter. Whatever. Hey, listen, did y'all see this about your man Trump? They say he got Obama derangement syndrome. He keeps bringing up Obama, who hasn't been president in years. I mean, like, this guy had been in office. Okay, just take a listen.
8: For 47 years, they've been tapping people along, presidents. Every president got tapped along, didn't do anything, and they became more and more powerful. But Clinton let him go, and Bush let him go. Everybody let him go, and Obama was the worst of all, because Obama actually went to their side. Obama, because, you know, he's a... Let's leave that for another time. He was terrible.
3: Mm-mm. What are you, sir?
0: Thank you.
3: what are you?
0: And then they say that the deal he tried to give to Iran was worse than what Obama did.
4: Sure. More money.
0: It was more money than we were going to be spending, everything else. And so there goes your racist president again.
3: Oh, God.
0: That's all it is.
3: He did all it.
0: To say nothing.
3: No,
0: just to
3: one.
0: Really show his colors, because, again, he has a problem with Obama because of his color.
3: With the Iranian deal. Yeah. He did that.
0: Oh,
3: like, we went through Strait of Hormuz. We went through bombing just to give them the deal that was worse than the one at the original president.
0: Didn't he keep saying that we had a deal, that it was over, it was a ceasefire, and Iran keeps showing up going, no, it's not.
4: Right. No, it's over now.
0: He didn't say it was a ceasefire, and this war was over about 17 times.
5: He's so obsessed with Barack so much. Barack, he been out of office so long, he forgot he ran.
0: Thank you. It's dumb.
5: Oh, yeah, I was president.
0: It's dumb. Hey, NBA Youngboy, this is crazy.
3: Yeah, so I did not have this on my bingo card for 2026. Even though it's been festering for some years, now this NBA Youngboy versus Future beef has hit a brand new high. NBA Youngboy came out on his social media page and sent shots at Future and one of his artists named Doughboy.
9: I tell you where I'm at, I meet you at a studio anyway. I will beat the fuck out you. As on my daughters, hey, I beat the piss out you. You a little boy. I remember you. You was a hoe and you known to cry. Say, I ain't did serving over a man. I don't smoke cigarettes. You bitch ass. I ain't pop a pill going on, man. I ain't smoke a cigarette in a month. Man, stop all that ass drug this and addict that. Bring your gangsta ass here. Come anywhere I'm at and watch what I do you. Mm. Man, you ain't no f***ing gangsters. I'll fight you if you want to. And I just want to f*** up his role like violate that whole ass he do behind the scenes. It's good, though.
3: Mm. Yeah.
0: This I don't know. Is that threatening?
3: Yeah.
5: Right.
4: It
0: doesn't sound like
4: words. See what you're saying.
3: Yeah, you paying attention to the tone.
0: I'm going
3: to
0: get ready to say that. The words may be threatening.
3: Yeah. You paying attention to the tone.
4: And his history. He has a history.
0: Yeah.
4: He's threatening.
0: But that tone.
4: That tone.
5: Now, I remember people saying I beat the brakes off of you, but the piss?
3: Oh, God.
5: Come on now. Now, what if you had just peed?
3: Oh, God.
5: That's a lot of beating.
0: It sure is.
3: What you be saying?
0: He's empty.
3: What you be saying, JJ? Get kicked to sleep.
5: Kicked to sleep. Bye-bye.
3: I hate it.

0: I hate that. Kick to sleep.
1: I be at home watching videos on social media.
2: In your head.
1: Like, damn, he got kicked to sleep.
0: Sleep. And then you try to fake sleep. You be like, hey, man, don't you see me?
2: I'm done.
0: I tapped out.
2: All right, finally, Dre, come on, let's talk.
3: Hey, Drizzy out here celebrating birthdays with his people, SGA, and he did it in a very special way by doing what he does best. Flowing.
4: To the ones I loved and to the ones I hated. Yeah. And to the ones that are here to celebrate the greatest.
5: Oh.
4: I'm not done. Hold on.
5: Hold on. Mm.
4: All right. Too many nights.
6: Mm-hmm.
4: We've had too much fun.
6: Mm.
4: Two on a jersey.
5: Ooh.
4: But we're here for the ones.
0: Aye.
2: What was that? Like a stage play?
1: He was doing a toast. To
2: I know,
1: his
2: but everybody
1: friend.
2: In the background, oh, yeah.
3: And they said they were acting like he said the most prolific line ever.
1: Have you ever had one of the greatest rappers do a toast for you at your birthday party?
2: That's true, too.
3: That's a good point.
1: What?
0: Yeah, Drake could have said, any, meeny, mighty, mo.
2: Oh, my God. Oh, my God.
3: Right.
2: All right. Coming up next hour, ladies, we know you love your man, but this morning's dope discussion will have you being honest about his insecurities. 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
9: Hey, good morning. Dee Dee in the morning on this Tuesday.
10: Hey,
9: looking
10: hey.
9: For Trey G right now to find out what's trending.
11: Hey, Boosie Badass is calling out a guy that was supposed to help him with a pardon from Donald Trump.
9: Oh, I heard about that.
11: You heard about this. His name is Jack Bergman. He said he paid Jack $600,000 to help him get a pardon from President Trump so that he wouldn't go to jail. So Boosie tweeted out, Jack, shut your lying ass up talking about the stuff in Houston messed up the pardon. Don't start lying now. I gave you 3 months to send me my money back. Talking about Trump signed the pardon. Got me running around the damn house jumping, saying you just talked to President Trump on the phone. He says he paid him $600,000 in order to get this pardon, and he has not seen the pardon or the money.
9: Y'all see what this money can do? And how you buying pardons and everything else from this government?
11: Yeah. Now Boosie suing. He said you messed with the wrong one.
12: You got to know when to not pay up front.
9: But you also got to see how they be making wheels paying and deals and paying to get it. All right, y'all, coming up. Ladies, we know you love your man, but this morning's dope discussion is going to have you being honest about his insecurities. That's on the way. It's Dee Dee in the morning.

0: WJXM, number one in the streets, number one in the schools, number one in the community, and number one for hip-hop and R&B, doing it for the culture. We 95.1 to B.
1: Let me pop my feet, this ass too fat. He get when I sit on his lap. Talk, I'ma swing on that. My DM's getting out of control. Scream my

0: remix, yeah, remix. I'ma show you how to make a remix. Yeah, came about to know it, ain't see it. All that other dropping, you can keep it. You know, baby, make the bad pop that, throw that ass around like it's the freak.
1: Okay,
0: push me to the wall, get to pulling down my drawers. Hands up in the M, playing defense.
1: Yeah,
0: a couple years straight, thought that was it. Ain't no fucking way, no, I brought back a hit. I had took her with me, we both spent the little time. She got hers, I got mine, then I brought back his. Lamey, I brought back a chain and some money, a purse. I just brought back some. Cut her off, I wasn't feeling that. Take him back over like.

I'ma pop that thing, let it clap, let it clap. 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We got the hottest song in the world, it's the remix.

0: rest of the college graduates, high school graduates, and all the graduates in the class of 2026, you did. The Beat is proud of you and wishing you much continued success, all right? We rocking with you. We 95.1 The Beat.
1: Good morning.
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0: And surrounding areas. 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
3: It's Dee Dee in the morning. Hi, everyone. The person with that bell is comedian J.J. Williamson.
4: Come on now.
3: Trey G is here. Also, there is Jay Cruz. Hey, guys, can we have a conversation about you men? Can we have a real conversation? Because I saw something online about a woman who was explaining about men. And they were talking about men and basically when it comes to what a woman wears. And I'm curious about this, you guys. If a man suggests what his woman should wear, is that a sign of an insecure man? You guys, if he suggests what she's wearing, is he insecure or is he territorial?
5: That's a good question.
3: And is there a difference of insecure and territorial? Well, there is a difference of insecure and territorial. Which 100%. One is he?
5: 100%.
3: Which one is it? If that man is telling a woman and suggests to her what she should wear, is he being insecure or territorial? What is he being?
5: See, I think he's being territorial myself.
3: Really?
5: Yeah, I think he's being territorial. I think sometimes what it is, men know how other men think. Yep. And so he's trying to warn you and give you a fair warning. Hey, if you dress like this, this is the kind of attention you're going to receive. And it might not be the kind of attention you want.
3: Mm-hmm.
5: So I think it's territorial more so than insecure.
3: Really? Okay, territorial. Mm-hmm. Men are territorial, huh?
4: Yeah, we are.
3: You'd be like, this is my woman yeah. here. Woman is mine.
6: I didn't know we were cavemen.
5: Right.
6: Club you over the head.
3: Yeah.
6: Come here, woman. I think it's insecurity.
3: Really?
6: I do.
3: If a man tells and suggests what a woman wears, he's being insecure?
6: I've never been into that. Look, if I go out with a shorty and she dresses real promiscuously and we go out a lot, and I know what kind of attention a super promiscuous is going to get, but if you continuously do it and it's just your thing, that's your thing. I'm not going to tell you how to dress. I might not keep you.
3: Okay. Is she dressing suggestively? Is that what you're saying? Or because you're saying she's promiscuous based on how
6: dressing.
3: She's,
6: very, it shows a lot of skin. Yeah. Very sexual, I guess. Or just very, you know.
3: A lot of skin, okay.
6: A lot of skin. Okay. Something like that. Yeah.
3: What do you think,
7: I'm
3: going
7: to go a little mixture of both.
3: What?
7: Insecure and territory.
3: Really?
7: Yeah, my man. You go, yes, I want you to wear this so you won't grab all this attention. But then I'm also going to be a little insecure because I might lose your ass because of this dude.
3: Mm-hmm.
7: So I'm going to go a little mixture of both of them.
3: I always wonder about women like that, too. Do you listen to your man when he tells you what to wear?
7: Hmm. Some of y'all do.
3: Some do. Some women don't.
7: Yeah, some, no. Yeah, come on.
6: If something doesn't look good on you, I'll tell you that. I'd be like, that doesn't really compliment your figure or your...
5: As the woman being told, I don't think you should wear that. What do you think?
3: Do
5: you think it's insecure territory?
3: And you ain't going to be able to tell me, though, a whole lot of what I'm going to put on now. Although my husband will tell me when he'll say something looks either bad, he'll be like, that don't fit your body.
6: Right.
5: Yeah.
3: Or that's a little too, he will. You're right. You know what? My husband will tell me that's too much.
5: See?
3: He'll say certain things because he'll say certain things like this. He'll say you're a married woman. Mm. There's certain things that only I should be looking at that not everybody.
5: She
3: like there's certain things he won't want me to post on social media. Mm-hmm. Like if I'm wearing a dress that is too revealing or sexy, he's like, you need to be putting that up on social media.
6: Relationships have different dynamics. You got a woman who's an OnlyFans and a guy who does a Chippendale. You think those two are going hard at each other about what they don't care.
3: Yeah.
5: Well, but that's different. When you start making money off of your looks and your body and stuff like that, that's different. But if it's a traditional relationship and it's just me telling you, hey, I don't think you should do that, that's totally different than you making money on OnlyFans.
3: All right, I'm going to ask you guys this. It's our dope discussion this morning, you guys. If a man suggested his woman or he suggests what his woman should wear, is that a sign of an insecure man? If he suggests what she's wearing, is he being insecure? Is he being territorial? Is he being a man who cares? And ladies, are you okay with that when your man tells you yes, no, you should wear this or not? I'm just curious about it. So again, if a man suggests what his woman should wear, is that a sign of an insecure man, a territorial man, or a man who cares? Which one is it?
5: Territorial.
3: You think he's territorial?
5: Yeah, I just think he's territorial.
3: All right. What are your thoughts right now, everybody? 833, talk to Dee Dee.
7: That's 833-825-5233.
3: It's Dee Dee in the morning.
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0: summertime here. 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
1: Good morning. It's Didi in the morning. So we were talking about if a man, you guys, a man suggests what his woman should wear. Is he an insecure man? Is he territorial? Or is it a man who just cares? He's a caring man. He wants to make sure that his woman looks good. So he suggests what you wear.
2: See, since we throwing the third one in there, the caring.
1: Are you caring?
2: I'm going to say territorial / caring.
1: No, y'all do not care. Y'all care?
2: Yes.
3: What? We care.
1: You care what? About how she appears to other people.
2: Because I'm a representation of her. She's a representation of me when she step out.
1: Okay. Yeah. So you care about what she's wearing.
2: Of course.
4: I guess it's my experience with dating a lot of strippers. They used to, you know, they used to dress very sexy and sexual. We used to go out and I'm just, I was comfortable with it. My thing is like, if you're going to play me, you're going to play me. But if you're going to rock with me, let's rock with me. Mm-hmm. Let them dudes drool all over you.
1: All right. So listen, if a man suggests what his woman should wear, is that a sign of an insecure man? What do you think about this, Janae?
5: I think that, I mean, it could be a situational type basis. Maybe y'all are going somewhere and he's trying to help you out. Number two, who'd you find in a nice restaurant? I mean, I think there are different situations where that's okay.
1: Okay, yeah, but I'm saying, but is a man, if he suggests what a woman wears, and let's say she's wearing something hoochie-fied or whatever.
2: Hoochie-fied.
1: Is he being insecure, territorial, or is he just, what are your thoughts?
5: I think that he's just being conscious of how others view his woman. I don't think it's insecure at all. I don't.
2: Thanks. Thank you.
1: That's all right. Good. Thank you very much for your call. I appreciate it. Here's Dion. Dion, if a man suggests what his woman should wear, is that man insecure or territorial? Or is he just a caring man?
6: He's just being a man. That's what a man's supposed to do. He's supposed to protect his lady. And sometimes.
1: How does wearing what she has on protect her?
6: Because there are some men out here who are ignorant, who will do certain things that they shouldn't do when it comes to a woman who's wearing something that may be promiscuous or something that's more flesh revealing.
1: Mm-hmm.
6: So when he says, "Nah, I don't think you should wear that," that's a part of the man saying, "Hey, don't put me in that situation because I may get into it with another cat out here because, you know, what you got on and this cat might be ignorant."
1: So really,
6: you know
1: what he's doing is he's trying to make sure that she dresses right so he can defend himself from a fight. So he can keep himself from a fight is what you're saying.
2: He's thinking about himself.
6: He's not thinking about himself. He's thinking about her first. And then he's saying, "You're going to put me in a situation where I have to defend you and me in this situation."
1: So she's got to dress according to his level of fighting.
2: Ay, ay, ay. Don't do that. You're spinning that man word.
1: Thank you, Dion.
4: She's got a good point, though.
1: What?
2: No,
1: that's what he's saying. What he was basically saying was, "Hey, I got to make sure she wears something good because I don't want to have to be stepped to and have to fight."
4: And here's my thing. I'm going to tell Shorty, "Look, you can wear that. But if we go out and five dudes say something crazy to you,
1: not in
4: me
1: it.
4: And you, we gonna run. We not gonna turn around and confront these dudes. I just want you to know that."
1: So what am I saying?
2: What you're saying is wrong. Because if he's saying that I don't want to have to fight, he's just saying I don't want to get into an altercation.

0: sexual with somebody and potentially go to jail.
1: So he's going
0: to
1: alter what she's wearing based on his level, his fight level.
2: No.
1: Fear.
2: No.
3: He don't want to take that gamble on getting his ass whooped.
1: Thank you. That's what I'm saying.
3: He don't want to take that gamble on getting his ass whooped in front of his girl. No. Now he really going to lose her.
1: No. So he goes to her and goes, put this bag on.
3: Yeah.
2: Stop. Because if you're a cartel member and your girl is wearing something crazy and everybody knows you cartel, I bet you nobody said nothing crazy to your girl.
3: Stop.
2: I'm just saying.
3: Right? Well, she goes to the bathroom.
1: All right, here's David. Hey, David. Hey, David. If a man suggests what his woman should wear, is that a sign of an insecure man, a territorial man, or just he's caring? I mean, he's what? What is he, David?
4: I think it's more insecurity because, and let me tell you the reason why, because if your girl feels good about what she's wearing and you know she looks good and she wants to go shut it off, then why not allow her to? If you feel she's going to pick up the wrong type of attention, I mean, your relationship should be strong enough that that shouldn't even matter.
1: Mm-hmm.
4: So to me, it's more insecurity.
2: Agreed.
0: Oh. But I disagree for this reason, too. If you know your girl and you know when she goes out, she victimizes and she like, oh, I hate it when men do this. I hate it when men do that. Well, the best advice I can give you, babe, is not to word it because it's going to attract the wrong type of attention that you already don't like.
2: But you're making an assumption that she says that. She could be rocking that thing and she'd be like, look, I can wear what I want. Men need to control themselves. I don't need to control the way I dress.
1: Thank you, David. Look, David, thank you. Agree with that. No. Thank you very much, David, for your call. All right, so here's the deal. If a man suggests what his woman should wear, is she insecure? David says she's insecure. He's insecure.
0: No.
1: Or is he territorial? What is it, y'all? Or is he caring? He's just being a man. What are your thoughts? And ladies, you okay with that when your man suggests what you should wear, all right? 833, talk to Dee Dee.
3: That's 833-825-5233.
1: It's Dee Dee in the morning. 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
7: I'm Cash Matlock with Queen City News Feed. Here's what's happening. Two men have been arrested in connection with Saturday's deadly shooting in Philadelphia that left one person dead and 3 others injured. Philadelphia police say 20-year-old Jatavius Johnson and Jacob Triplett, both of Carthage, are each charged with first-degree murder and 3 counts of attempted murder. The shooting claimed the life of 19-year-old Jamari Hickman during a large birthday gathering on Walnut Street. Both suspects were arrested in Lee County with assistance from local agencies. Police say the investigation remains active and additional arrests are expected. And one person was killed after being struck by a vehicle early Friday on Highway 45 near County Road 345 in Clark County's Rolling Creek community. Sheriff Anthony Chancellor says deputies were called to the scene around 1 a.m. where the victim died from injuries sustained in the collision, and the Mississippi Highway Patrol continues to investigate. And Lauderdale County E911 is reminding residents that dispatchers do much more than answer phones. During a community presentation, E911 Director Jared Stanley said dispatchers begin sending help as soon as they confirm a caller's location, even while continuing to ask questions that help first responders prepare for the scene. In the past year, Lauderdale County E911 handled nearly 51,000 emergency calls. Residents can also provide gate codes, directions, and medical information to E911 in advance to help responders during an emergency. And you can read more about this on our website. I'm Cash Matlock with Queen City Newsfeed. Follow us on Facebook or visit queencitynewsfeed.com.
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0: Listen, here we go, everybody. We're talking about if a man suggests that his suggests what his woman should wear, is that man showing off that he's insecure or is he territorial? Or does he really care, y'all? Trey, you said it's what?
1: I think it's territorial. I think he's territorial.
0: Yep. Jay Cruz, what do you think?
2: I think it's insecure.
0: He says insecure. And JJ?
3: Yeah, I'm a little mixture of both.
0: Wait, you're a mixture? Wait, hold on a second. You're a mixture between
3: territorial
0: Trey and Jay Cruz?
3: No, not them.
0: Here's Chris. Hey, Chris, good morning.
4: Good morning, good morning.
0: Hey, Chris, come on. What do you think about this? Is a man, is he insecure if he suggests what a woman wears?
4: Well, no, I don't think he's insecure because I want my lady to look good all the time. Matter of fact, I go shopping for my lady. I, you know, shop online, and she likes it. And, like, if she wears something that's too revealing, I'll be, like, showing too much cleavage. I'm like, hey, baby, that's showing too much. But other than that, I just want my lady to look good all the time. She never give me no problem when I suggest something, or when I buy something without her even knowing. I just buy clothes, 4 or 5 outfits, and she loves it.
0: Oh, that's really nice. Mm-hmm. And she likes what you pick out?
4: Oh, yeah. I mean, I pick out the latest fashion, become a latest boutique, and it's kind of hard to find a lot of boutique things. So when I pick out stuff, she loves it.
0: All right. Thank you very much, sir. I appreciate that, Chris. Thank you. That's really nice. Because my husband be trying to pick me something now. I'd be like,
3: Don't you shop for me no more.
5: He going to get you some New Balances.
0: Right. Hell yeah. All the time. That's all he wears.
3: He only want gift cards.
0: Hey, Soraya, is that you?
6: Soraya.
0: Hey, Soraya. All right.
6: Hey.
0: Well, listen, Soraya, if a man suggests to you what you should wear, do you think he's being insecure or territorial?
6: Definitely insecure. Because I wear what I want to wear all the time. And I try to include my man, and I ask him, like, babe, you think this is a little too hoochie? Because I'm showing a little too much. And he'd be like, no, that's sexy. Now, I heard the last person say, like, because you don't want to put them in a situation where they got to defend themselves. If somebody acting crazy towards me and disrespecting me, that's my man. He gonna handle that. Mm. But he always want me to feel comfortable first before anybody else.
2: Do you expect him to handle it if it's a group of 5 people and he's by himself?
5: Dang.
6: No, definitely not. I wouldn't need to let my man do something like that. But he always gonna want me to feel comfortable first before anybody. And if he has to deal with a group of 5 people, then I'm pretty sure he probably won't win. But I'm not gonna let my man do anything by himself.
2: Hey, that's what I'm talking
0: about. Wait, hold on a second. So, did you say he probably won't win?
5: He's not. I'm not going to let my man, but baby, I'm not going to find five men by himself, so I'm definitely going to handle that. That's what I'm talking about. All right, thank you very much, Soraya. Thank you very much. Okay, let's get beat up together. I'm with that. No, as grown adults, you shouldn't want your man to be in that situation, just like I don't want you to be in that situation, because then it risks your freedom, your health, all kind of stuff could happen. Yeah, that's a good point. But okay, hey Lee, I didn't have anything else to say. Hey Lee. Hey.
0: How you doing?
7: I'm doing all right.
0: Lee, I'm going to tell you, some people feel that when a man suggests what a woman wears, he's being insecure. What do you think it is? Insecure, territorial, or he's just being a man?
7: He's just pretty much being a man, because me and my wife, we both do the same thing. When I step out, I'm going to ask her exactly how I look and whatever it is, and I take her opinion full-heartedly. She takes my opinion full-heartedly. It's a 50-50 thing. So if you respect your person respects you, y'all step out, y'all out on the same level. If you're just gonna wear something out there, you don't know what attention you're gonna get from anybody else, and it could lead to something bad by putting another person in a bad situation. So, and all together, it's basically just respect. It's not nothing about the insecurity part.
0: Mm-hmm.
5: Okay. Facts.
0: All right. Well, thank you very much for that, Lee. You guys agree with Lee?
5: I do. Mm-hmm. I do agree with Lee. I think that is just territorial. Yeah. Ain't looking out for you.
0: Yeah. Trey, you look like the type, too. You get into a relationship, you're going to try to tell her what she got to wear, and you go buy her clothes and stuff, huh?
5: No, I'm not going to do all that. Okay. I'll be more hands off with it. Like, she can wear what she want to wear. I'm not going to tell her I do like this or I don't like that. Now, I tell her if it look good or not.
0: Yeah, but if she wore something suggestive or a little too sexy, you're going to say, take that off?
5: No, I'm not. Unless
0: you just ain't going to.

0: go out with her.
1: Nah, I still go out with her. I'm gonna just tell her the event might not call for that. You might be a little overdressed, but if that's what you want to wear, that's on you.
0: Yeah. Now, if she wore something sexy and you go out there and now all of a sudden you got to fight, Trey,
1: Nah, we good from the shoulders on this side.
0: All right, I know that's right.
2: Yo. I'm gonna be like, we just had a night run.
3: Right.
2: Who next?
3: Right. Pretty much.
0: If you had to fight, if you had to
2: fight.
0: Yeah, you go tell
2: her. And I look at him, I know I can't win.
0: And you go tell her. It was a nice run.
2: Yeah, it was a nice run. Go on over there.
0: Okay.
2: He messed my face up.
0: He said it was a nice run. We had a nice run. All right. Listen, we appreciate all the calls this morning. If you couldn't get through on the phone lines, you still want to sound off, hit us up at Dee Dee in the morning.

0: Good morning. It's Dee Dee in the morning. Time for us to get right into the hot topics, y'all, because there is a white man that got on the internet yesterday and went viral.
1: Mm-hmm. It did.
0: It went viral. And by the way, we understand now how quickly you can go viral.
1: Yeah, we do.
0: Boy. Yo, you just say something controversial, do something, and everybody will jump on it and you get
1: a
0: opinion.
1: We definitely got the blueprint now.
0: Yeah, we do. We understand it now. Okay. Hey, listen, but this guy went viral. We got to let you hear what he's saying about black women. Here we go.
2: Let her cook.
3: Hot topics. Woo. 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
0: 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All right, so they're saying that Ray J made an announcement. Ray J now needs to be a reporter. I'm telling you, he could be a reporter for Good Morning America, ABC News,
1: TMZ,
0: The Shade Room.
4: Oh, yeah. I was thinking more like Media Takeout.
0: Yeah,
1: Entertainment Tonight.
4: World Star.
0: Take a listen to what he's saying about Dick.

0: Allegedly, Diddy is getting out soon. So shout out to Diddy, who is allegedly on his way to a halfway house right now. Diddy is on his way to a halfway house right now, allegedly, where he'll spend time there. He'll also spend time with family in New York City, of course, with myself as well. I'll be there, allegedly. If it happens in the next 2 days, then I'm going to have to get on a flight immediately.
1: And I'm
0: you are? I would love to have you with me because I'm going to need somebody to hold on to.
2: So Diddy now is going to, Ray J's connected.
3: Sure. I feel like they used to spend a lot of time together with them Diddy parties. Yeah. In the studio, probably. Ray J probably, I'm sure Ray J have stayed over at Diddy's house a few times, maybe. Mm-hmm. It seemed like they are, like, connected.
2: Yeah, I can see.
4: He might know.
2: Yeah, he would, and that's what I'm saying. But I do like that if he's in the end like that and in the know, use it to your advantage, Ray J. Again, go work for TMZ or somebody like that.
3: Yes. See, but the only other thing is, too, now that you say that, he is a streamer. So, like, them streamers, they be going viral for just saying, like, outrageous, crazy stuff and doing some of anything, too.
4: Yeah, for sure. Yeah.
3: So, you just never know with Ray J.
2: All right, fine. Let's keep it moving then. Anybody see the story with the white man that went viral?
4: Yeah, going viral sometimes can be a good thing, but sometimes can be a bad thing. This man out here is saying he would date black women, but a certain type?
5: Would I ever date a black girl?
6: I mean, yeah. But see, like, my taste in black women is a little bit more refined than the average black woman you find nowadays. Like, I like the Lauryn Hill type of black women, you know, the Pam Grier or the Tisha Campbell kind of black women. Like, why is it every time I walk through a mall or I walk into a convenience store, all the women there look like Glorilla or Sexy Red? It's like those women just look like science experiments from the CIA meant to destroy the black community. Like, if you're saying that, hey, man, do you think, like, Glorilla sexy? Hell no! Now, if you got me a girl that looked like Patrice Rushen, all day, every day, let's get it cracking. But I'm not gonna curse my children with a mother that goes, ski-yee, phone them. Ain't no way, just ain't no way. Mm-mm. The other thing is, too, is the disgusting hair, colored hair they have nowadays. Look at Kanye West's daughter. It's like, baby girl, you do not need aquamarine hair to make yourself look beautiful. You are beautiful the way you already were born.
3: I'm almost sure either side of the aisle, big dog, don't want you. You done noticed them so many times. They probably ain't never paid you no
2: money.
3: First
2: of all, the man looks like Cousin It. He's on video. On not video. It. Yes. Come on, he got long hair. You don't hardly see
7: from the Addams Family.
2: Yes.
3: He do. Cousin It. He definitely does. And then they love to talk about you like that and then emulate you.
2: Right.
3: They love to copy everything you do.
2: Yeah, it'll be on the runway next year.
3: And then it'd be high fashion at that point. Come on, boy. I don't know.
2: Finally, guys, can we talk about Anthony Hamilton, huh? Trey, you told us this morning and you found the song?
3: Man, I think Anthony Hamilton might got him another one. Okay. This Southern Soul thing is taking over the game, it feels like, at this point.
4: Yeah.
3: Anthony Hamilton has dipped his toe in the Southern Soul genre.
2: Okay, but hold on. Because you said it this morning. We played Neo has jumped into it.
3: We did. Yeah,
2: and Neo. You said that now Anthony Hamilton, and which I believe, the more I think about it, he certainly has the voice for it. But when I think about Charlene, he may have started.
3: He might be one of the forefathers. Yeah, he might be one of. I want you to check this song out by Anthony Hamilton, Southern Soul, and you tell me what you think.

0: Hold on a second.
1: Yeah.
0: That sounds great. Yeah. His voice is perfect for Southern soul.
1: I'm telling you, I like it. And Anthony Hamilton already got a strong voice.
0: Right.
1: So that
0: and a Southern voice.
1: Boy, yeah. that Southern organ just add to it.
2: He got the Southern voice. He got the Southern look. His Southern clothes.
0: Southern beard.
2: Yeah. Ooh, that beard for sure.
1: Come on.
2: Anytime your beard can't connect, that's Southern.
1: Shut up.
2: Can't connect.
0: Nah, all right. Stupid. 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
2: Good morning, it's DD in the morning, and it is a Tuesday, and yeah, there buddy. It is. I need me some Trey G right now to tell us what's trending. What you got,
3: man? So Stephon Diggs has been going through it here lately.
4: Yeah,
3: one of his brothers actually settled his case with Christopher Blake Griffin, the guy that's accusing Stephon Diggs of sexual assault.
4: That dude is extra light skinned.
3: Yes, indeed. Well, now Stephon Diggs is calling out Christopher Blake Griffin, saying, "Look, if you have 100 pages of text messages, release them." He's saying that basically Christopher Blake Griffin is lying. He said, "You lying on my name because you got caught stealing. I ain't paid a dime." He sued the building. It's easy to run a misleading headline, is what Stephon said about all of these accusations that's been going on in the comment section. So Stephon said, "I ain't do all that, man."
2: Yeah. Wow, that is interesting. This guy.
3: It's still going on in court, so let's see how it plays
2: out. There must be some truth in this. This guy's taking it all the way to court.
3: Sure.
5: Drama
2: continues. To me, I feel like
5: there's something.
2: Yeah, there's something.
5: That means something, sure.
2: All right, we'll see what happens with that. Hey, listen, we got our $1,000 minute game. It's on the way. You want to play it?
3: Yeah.
2: Call us right now at 833 Talk to Didi.
5: That's 833 825 5233.
2: It's Didi in the morning.

0: schools. 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
1: It's the Mississippi. Yeah, she down in the country. Turned up outside with a whole lot more.

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0: Mississippi, and West Alabama. Thank you so much for listening. You're checking out Didi in the Morning on 95.1 The Beat.
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3: All right, so good morning. It's Didi in the morning. We need to play a game, everybody. Let's play a game.
4: I love a game.
3: All right, so we played this on the show before, and it is morning show superlatives.
5: Definition, please.
3: Right, hold on a second. I just need everybody to know something. So one of our producers here on the show, that would have to be Tracy.
4: Okay.
3: You know, she went to Pace University.
4: Okay,
3: Yeah, yeah, that's why. That's the name of the game, superlatives.
4: No,
3: by the way, superlative, it is an adjective or adverb. It is an exaggerated or hyperbolical expression of praise of the highest quality or degree. You got it?
4: Mm-hmm.
3: Uh-huh.
4: No, not really.
3: All right. Okay. Yeah. Here we go. Morning show superlatives. We're playing the game. You can pick yourself or argue that somebody else on the team is more deserving of this title.
4: Okay.
3: Right?
4: Okay.
3: And this is good that we do it right now. Again, after we have gone viral on this show, you know, you got a lot of people who are interested in seeing what we do, who we are.
6: Oh, yeah. Makes sense. Get to know us a little bit.
3: You
6: like
3: to
6: it.
3: Know
6: yeah,
3: us?
6: I'm saying.
3: All right. All right. Yeah. All right. Here we go. Who's got the best smile in here? Best smile?
4: Trey G.
3: Yeah.
4: Oh,
3: great.
4: Man.
3: Trey G. I will say this, too. Again, you know, everybody's hitting me up in my DMs. I got everybody reaching out to me saying when they saw Trey, everybody's like, my God, who is that? And the dimples and the smile. Is he single? Is he?
6: I try to brush him at least once a week. I try to brush him at least once a week.
3: You know what I'm saying? Trey put up a video, and I wanted to say, now that I think about it, this is why his teeth are so nice. He had that pick in his hand where he was flossing.
6: You know what? They be in my DMs all the time. They be on me about them picks because I post them in my story a lot, and they be like, take the pick out your mouth. They be trying to be my mama.
3: That boy about them teeth to make sure he ain't got nothing in between them. No meat.
6: Yeah, I don't like bad breath.
4: Trey, like, you know, I just got through eating.
3: All right, who's got the best hair in here?
4: J. Cruz.
3: I was going to say JJ.
6: Oh.
3: Ah. He's bald. Who's got the best
4: down.
3: Hair? Yeah, J. Cruz has the best hair in here, I believe.
6: Yeah, lay down like a monster.
4: Yeah,
3: it does. He got straight hair.
4: Right
3: yeah.
6: He lay down.
3: Who
6: he
3: got the best laugh in here? Best laugh? JJ.
4: I'm going to say DD.
5: I'm going to go with Trey. I like Trey's laugh.
3: No, I would think JJ's is pretty good.
6: We all have very distinct laughs.
3: You think we do?
6: Yeah.
3: My laugh gets to the point where y'all make me laugh so hard I start coughing.
4: Oh, for real?
3: Yeah,
4: you ain't lying.
6: You get that little vein in your forehead popping out too? I'd be like,
5: that thing is nothing but little.
3: Really? You see a vein when I laugh?
6: Yeah, a little bit. Yeah, a little bit.
3: I never knew that, but I can't see myself. I never knew.
6: Right down the middle.
3: I've never looked at myself in the mirror laughing. Are you serious?
5: Yeah, it looks like the middle of a highway, that yellow line.
3: I got a vein.
6: Yeah, yes. You got that vein.
4: Old speed bump.
3: All right. Who's got the best radio nickname?
6: Ooh, radio nickname?
3: J. Cruz.
5: I'm going to say DD.
6: I'll say
3: like
6: J. Cruz.
3: Because
6: you can manipulate it like, we cruising.
3: Yeah.
6: You know what I'm saying?
5: You cut it short. But
6: cruising for a bruising.
5: Yeah.
3: Who's got the smoothest dance moves in here? JJ.
6: Oh, JJ for sure.
3: Jeremiah. Yeah,
6: you bad as hell. I treat you well.
3: It took him 3 months to learn. No, okay. The other one that he learned real fast.
6: When I think about you.
3: Tamia.
4: Yeah. I like to dance.
3: JJ likes to dance. Okay. Who's most likely to have the singing voice of an angel?
5: Didi.
3: You might as well give it to me.
6: Now, yeah, Didi got it. You got
3: a little voice. I don't know about an angel, though.
6: You got a little throat on you.
3: But,
6: yeah, you got a little throat. I mean,
5: using
6: singing.
5: The word little and Didi with reference to Didi.
3: I don't like the way he said throat.
4: That throat. You got a throat on you.
6: I mean, singing.
4: That's what I heard.
3: All right, listen. Who's most likely to have rap bars of a legend?
4: Ooh.
5: It's Trey.
3: I know. Yeah. Well, hold on a second. J. Cruz and his brother, they had a rap group called Mano y Mano.
5: She says that perfectly. I love how perfect you said
3: it.
5: Whoa. No, we decided to retire. There's a difference, sir.
3: All right. Again, everyone, we're playing morning show superlatives. You're getting the chance now to figure out who we are and find out who we are.
4: Come
3: Who's most likely to survive a zombie apocalypse?
5: DD.
4: You.
3: Me.
5: Because you have it all this. You have the masks. You have the machetes. Yeah. You have the
6: knee
5: pads.
6: It's the conspiracy.
4: You read the books.
5: You got a backpack.
3: I read the book. I have a crank up radio.
4: And you follow them.
5: She has food
4: you
5: stored.
4: You be in their DM.
5: Oh, the site. Yeah. Survive.
3: Who's most likely to

0: send a 10-minute voice note.
1: Trey.
2: No.
3: J. Cruz.
0: No.
3: 10 minutes.
0: No.
1: Yeah, Cruz. Listen, a text Cruz. Maybe, but not no. voice.
3: Yes, Cruz.
1: Trey, tell him.
3: Cruz. No. It's definitely you.
0: But who does
3: it's
0: the voice? You. He does it, but he don't make it 10 minutes. His be about 10 seconds. Yeah.
1: Yes, it could be short.
4: I'm still reading one from when you got hired.
1: Oh, I'm sorry. I like to communicate. Sorry.
3: 10 minutes, yes, you.
0: Who's most likely to have a messy car?
3: Ooh, Cruz.
1: Me, because I got the kids. That makes sense.
5: Yeah, for sure.
1: But it's
3: or
1: not.
3: Didi.
4: Or no. Didi
3: either her car going to be messy or it ain't going to work right. One of the two.
4: Yeah.
3: The door not going to open. The check engine light going to look like Christmas lights.
0: Yeah. That's because them certified pre-owns now that
4: I got. Yeah. These are make you let you know I done hit every bug on the interstate.
0: Facts. Okay. Best sneaker collection.
3: Ooh.
0: Cruz.
4: I'm gonna say Cruz.
1: I'll argue me.
3: Cruz, I feel like I got you a little bit.
0: You
3: I just
0: might,
3: don't,
0: I was gonna say
3: I
0: you
3: just
0: might
3: don't flex it.
1: Yeah, you
3: I
1: might.
3: Don't
1: yeah.
3: flex
4: okay.
1: He little sleek, secret sleeper over there.
0: Okay. Mm. Who's most likely to become a meme for their facial expressions?
1: Diddy.
0: Me? Yeah, maybe. Okay.
4: Yeah, maybe so. We just saw one. Yeah.
0: And who's most likely to embrace their inner child on the show?
3: Damn.
1: Me.
3: That might be everybody though.
0: Yeah, I think
3: at some point. Yeah.
1: You know, I'm sexy, silly.

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2: Alrighty, so good morning, Didi. In the morning, we're all here. Let me see, Trey G. Also, there goes Jay Cruz and comedian Jay Williamson. Uh-huh. We're about to get into our $1,000 minute game, right? We got a contestant who's standing by right now, guys. So I just saw a survey about women, fellas, and I want to see if you guys understand this. A recent poll found that a quarter of all women said they would give up sex for what? What do y'all think they would give it up for?
3: They would give up money.
4: Mm-mm. No, a lavish lifestyle.
3: Ooh, that's a good one.
2: Nope.
3: Love.
2: Mm-mm. Mm-mm. Nope.
3: Damn. What
2: they giving nope. According to a new poll, they said a quarter of all women would give up sex for a new high dollar automobile. They're like, you get them a Mercedes, a Rolls Royce.
5: She like, if it got heated seats and it vibrate, who needs them?
4: Yeah, I'll be in my putt-putt forever. Do you hear me?
6: You better take this Honda and come lay down.
5: The new car seats do amazing things, y'all.
4: Now take this Hyundai and come lay down. Well, if you don't come get this Honda Civic 76.
6: Yeah. JJ gonna give her an 88 Altima.
5: Yeah. I'll tell you. That's a great car. That's a great car.
6: I don't even think that's a thing.
4: It's an 88 Altima with a Mercedes-Benz emblem.

0: And come lay down.
1: Yeah. Come lay down.
2: That's what they said. Yeah, nah. Yep. Women would give up sex for a new high-dollar automobile. All right, let's get into our game. Here we go.
3: It's time to boss up with a bang. You got the answers. We got that bread. $1,000 all for you with the $1,000 mini game, exclusively on DD in the Morning.
1: Hey, is this Marquise?
4: Good morning. Yes, this is Marquise.
1: Oh, Marquise. Now, Marquise, this is, okay, this is very interesting. Now, you have a guy's name. Who named you?
4: My mom named me. This is not a guy name.
1: You don't think so? Marquise?
4: No. Marquise is, but not Marquise.
1: Oh, wow. I went to school with a Marquise. He used to beat folks up.
5: He used to beat folks up.
1: But I'll let you have that one. Marquise, okay, let me ask you this. Is there anything in this world that you would give up if you couldn't have sex no more? Like what would make you stop having sex?
4: Nothing really.
6: There you go. Honest answer.
5: There you go.
6: That's honest.
5: Marquise said, I want to lay down.
1: Big facts.
6: What are you talking about?
1: Big facts.
6: I like sex.
1: Marquise, there was
2: all the time.
1: There was a survey that came out that said most women would give up sex for a new car. That's not you?
4: Oh, no, baby. I'm
1: going to
4: get my car regardless.
1: I know that's right.
6: That's right.
1: I know that's right.
5: Boy.
1: I know that's right. Marquise, I'm going to drive this to the wheels.
5: Yeah, Jay, Marquise said, I need this 3:30 right. in the morning.
6: Hell yeah.
2: All right, let's spin the wheel. Let's get her some cash. Spin the wheel.
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5: Come on now.
1: All right, Miss Queese, I'm going to read you the 10 questions. If you don't know the answer, love, what you going to say?
4: Pass.
1: That's right. Then we're going to spin the block, answer it again, and we got to go fast. Do they call you Queese?
4: Yes, they do.
1: I know that's right. All right, we're going to read your questions. First question, who in your family is the best cook, Queese?
4: My mom.
1: How is your cooking on a scale from 1 to 10?
4: I would say 10.
1: Which state is nicknamed the Golden State?
4: Pass.
1: How old is singer Rihanna?
4: 31, 32, 33, 34, 35, 36,
1: 37, 38. There you go. Which rapper is performing with a full orchestra in Las Vegas?
4: Usher?
5: No.
6: Rapper.
4: Pass. Rapper. Jay-Z?
1: There you go.
5: Yeah, yeah.
1: What is the name of LeBron James's wife?
4: Savannah.
5: Yeah.
1: What was the fourth question that I asked you, number four?
4: The orchestra?
5: Uh-uh.
4: Pass.
1: Who on the morning show is a dog owner?
4: Jay
5: Crew? Yeah.
1: What does ATV stand for? ATV.
4: Oh. Pass.
1: Spell the word Tennessee.
5: Hey.
6: Tennessee.
2: Damn, what she get? 6 out of 10? Yeah.
1: Yep.
2: You got 6 out of 10. Okay. Here's what you missed. You missed this. Here we go. You missed this one. Which state is nicknamed the Golden State? That would be California.
5: Yep.
2: You missed this. What was the fourth question that Trey G asked you? It was, how old is singer Rihanna?
5: Mm-hmm.
2: And then you missed this one. What does ATV stand for? All-terrain vehicle. And you guys didn't even really get to number 10.
1: That's
2: so,
1: all right. That's
2: let's
1: all
2: see. Right. You got 6 out of 10. You're going to get $10 every correct answer. We added up at $60, but you spun the wheel, got an extra 20. That's $80,
1: man,
2: y'all.
1: All right.
2: $80.
1: Oh, all right, Queese. All right, Queese. Tell them that show that just hooked you up, Queese.
4: DD in the Morning.
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0: Good morning. It's Didi in the morning. We need to have a conversation about going too far. When people go too far, right? Yeah. And that happens. A lot of folks can do things, take things too far. You be like, oh my God. Well, got into it with my brother. I felt like he did something. He took something too far. So my brother tells me yesterday, we're having a conversation, and he said to me, yeah, man, you know, you ever have you make up in your mind that you have a taste for something. Mm-hmm. He said he hadn't had pizza in a long time.
1: Oh, wow.
0: He said it's been like a month or two before he hadn't had some pizza. So he said he called up a little pizza's place, and he called, and they said, what time do you close? And they said, we close at 10. He said, it's 9:15. Mm-hmm. He calls him and says, you know what? I'd like to order a pizza, and I'm going to come and pick it up since you close at 10.
1: Okay.
0: They said, okay, it should take you 15 minutes. You know, it should take us 15 minutes to finish your pizza.
2: Mm-hmm.
0: He said it was around 9:15, so he gets to the store at 9:35.
2: Okay.
0: He gets over to the pizza spot at 9:35.
1: Okay.
0: He goes up, he parks his car, he says, pick up his pizza he ordered, and as he goes to open the door, it's locked.
3: Oh, hell no.
1: Oh, damn.
3: Oh, hell no.
2: Oh, damn.
0: Now, this is the ignorant brother.
2: Uh-huh.
0: Now, you know, I got two brothers now.
1: Oh, yeah. Now, it's really serious now.
0: This is the ignorant brother.
1: Yeah.
0: So the ignorant brother says he pulls on the door. So now he says he thinks to himself, well, I just called, ordered my pizza. They told me. I told them I'm coming in
1: and
0: all this stuff. And they're, like, locked. So he goes and sits in his car, he says. And he's angry now because he said he had a taste for it.
2: Oh,
0: so now he sits in his car and he waits.
2: Yeah.
0: And he sees them walk up out the store.
2: Oh, no.
0: A little after 10.
2: Oh, no. He sat there that long?
0: He sat there that long.
3: Was they eating pizza?
2: So he got there at 9:35.
0: The door is locked.
2: The door is locked. And he sat there.

0: until a little bit after 10 and saw them.
1: 45 minutes.
0: Oh, he wanted that
2: pizza. He wanted that pizza.
0: He wanted some answers, or he wanted that pizza.
3: For sure. He wanted something.
2: So he says he sees them leave, a girl and a guy, and they leave the bag. You know, they leave the pizza place.
0: Yeah.
2: So he's mad. So now he tells me what he does is the next day. This he tells me the story yesterday. He says, so the next day he got mad. Yesterday he got mad. And he drove over to the pizza spot again.
0: Oh, God.
4: Now, during, what time was this?
2: It can't be. This was like 3 o'clock in the
4: afternoon.
2: Okay,
4: make sure they were
2: the next day.
0: It can't be that crucial. Okay.
2: Thank you. That's what I said. He goes and call, he goes over there, opens the door, walks in, and he says to the lady, hey, I was here last night. I called and ordered a pizza at 9:15.
0: Oh, no.
2: Y'all said you closed at 10. He said, you locked your door at 9:35. The girl said, no, we didn't. We locked it at 10. He said,
0: oh, no, don't lie.
2: No, you did. Yes, he said, no, you did. Yeah. You locked it at 9:35 when I came in, but you say you're open until 10.
0: Mm-mm.
2: And the girl said, no, I promise you. He said, no, do you have cameras? He said, because you will see me walking up to your door at 9:35 to pick up the pizza I ordered. He said, as a matter of fact, go look. And he said, the girl goes over and she looks and goes, oh, Michael. And so she goes and finds his name. And you did. You ordered a pizza. I don't know what happened. He goes, no, I do. Uh-oh. You guys left. You locked the door at 9:35.
0: He said, no, I do.
2: He said, he told her, that's messed up. He said, and I think, and she said, he said, the lady said, would you like for us to make you a pizza now? He said, no, I had the taste for it last night.
0: Oh, no. Nah.
3: He is standing on principle.
0: What are you doing?
2: I promise to God.
0: What are you doing?
2: I promise to God. I laughed so hard. I was like, it was that crucial for that pizza? He goes, yeah, I needed them to know they were wrong.
3: Absolutely.
2: You lied. Oh, you lied and said you're going to be open till 10.
4: They said, I'm going to make you a pizza. No, I had a taste for that last night. Yeah. I want a burger now.
2: Yeah. He said,
3: right, and fries.
2: He said he told the lady, I had a taste for that last night.
0: Yo.
2: So because y'all did me like this, I had to go over to Kroger in the frozen food section.
0: Yeah.
2: Trying to find me a pizza.
0: I had thought about that too, though. I was like, Walmart, you should go to Walmart.
2: He said, and it wasn't the same.
0: Oh my God.
3: Fried pizza's not the same.
2: But he went back. Oh, is it really that serious, y'all? That's all I want to know.
0: I don't know if it's ever that serious.
3: I don't know. Sometimes it is, man.
0: Damn.
4: It really depends on how far he had to drive. Now, he right around the corner of his house live. He stay right there driving this.
3: 15 minutes.
4: I'm going to pull up.
3: Yeah.
4: I'm going to pull up. I'm going to pull
2: you
4: up.
2: You going to pull up, too?
4: I'm going to let them know.
2: I
4: want that pizza.
0: I call. I don't know if I'm going to pull up, though.
3: Yeah, like, if it's on my way,
2: But y'all know we've been in places where
4: I want them to see my frustration.
2: Right. That's what he said. He walked in there.
0: Yeah.
2: And he said when he saw him, he said he wanted to say to her, no, you and your coworker were getting it in last night. That's why you locked that door.
3: Right, yeah.
2: That's why y'all locked the door.
0: They're going to see your frustration. One of them Gen Zers going to be at the counter like, what do you want from me?
3: He went all the way back just to say.
0: They're going to death stare you to death.
2: Messed up. Y'all, it ain't that crucial?
4: I think it is.
2: Yeah, JJ said it is.
4: I think it is.
2: Ain't that hilarious, though?
4: That
2: ignorant fool walked up in there and told them, "Hey, I
0: would have, I would have ordered three pizzas, like large pizzas. I ordered all the toppings and just not picked them up.
2: Right.
0: Don't pick them up. Don't pay for them. None of
2: that.
4: Then I would have went back a month later and walked in and be like, y'all remember me?
2: But you know, businesses sometimes they will do that. Some folks will do
0: 100%.
2: That. Yeah. Even though they close at 10, they'll close a little early. We're like, no.
0: Yes.
2: If you say 10, lock them doors at 10.
0: I learned one thing today. You come from a family of petty. Boy.
3: Petty fool.
4: Guess what? It's all of them.
0: Yes.
4: Right. Even Dak.
0: Yes.
4: Not Chris in the mix. The dog.
2: All right, y'all. It's Dee Dee in the morning.
5: Turn me up a little bit.

0: So good morning. It's Dee Dee in the morning. Everybody is here. Let's get right to the hot topics because Neo, have y'all heard what Neo is doing now? Neo isn't, no, it doesn't involve his harem.
1: Not harem.
0: He got a harem, right?
1: Yeah, he does.
2: I like that.
0: It doesn't involve his girls or anything like that. We got to tell you what he is doing today. Let's get into it. Here we go.
3: Welcome to the chat. Hot topics.
4: They chat.
3: Only on Dee Dee in the morning.
0: All right, first though, we got to talk about this. Trump, they said, you know, he has Obama derangement syndrome is what they're calling it.
1: Oh, God.
0: Obama derangement syndrome. He does.
1: Yeah.
0: He can't go a day without mentioning former President Barack Obama. How long ago was Barack Obama in office? 12 years ago?
5: I think 1776?
0: Okay.
1: Shut up.
0: Okay.
1: He's still talking about it, though.
2: I started doing the math.
6: 7 years has been tapping people along presidents. Every president. And he got tapped along, didn't do anything, and they became more and more powerful. But Clinton let him go, and Bush let him go. Everybody let him go, and Obama was the worst of all because Obama actually went to their side. Obama, because, you know, he's a... Well, let's leave that for another time. He was terrible.
1: What were you terrible? Right. What were you, sir? Like, come on. That's the pot calling the kettle black.
0: This dude is hilarious.
1: Man.
0: He is hilarious.
1: He's something. I tell you that much.
0: He's the president
2: of the United States.
0: But for some reason, this is the same man who keeps telling us that, you know what, he's going to control the Strait of Hormuz, that this war is over, that there's a ceasefire, that they have an agreement.
2: We're actually at war.
0: Like, you get what I'm saying?
1: Matter of fact, when he ran, he told us we weren't going to be in no war. He told him we wasn't going to have no wars under his watch.
2: He's a peace man.
0: Yep. He said he's going to make America great. I keep telling y'all, the only thing he made great were his pockets.
1: Facts.
0: Everybody else, they say,
2: he's making so much money.
0: We have higher, more foreclosures than ever. People are living paycheck to paycheck.
1: We're putting groceries on Klarna.
0: Right.
1: Like, afterpaid groceries.
0: But $2 billion on up.
1: Yeah, we see the cross.
5: You know it's bad when you got to get your grocery from Facebook Marketplace.
0: That's where I got our dog. No, I'm
5: I just got some tomatoes.
0: Rick Ross, let's talk about him.
2: Rosé shares a lot of things with us on social media. And this time, him and his girlfriend, Jasma, do this thing where they pretend that they're strangers. They role play. Now, I ain't going to lie, me and Amanda Penner, we like to do this as well.
7: Excuse me. I noticed you from across the restaurant. I just wanted to know, are you in a relationship or anything? I would love to get to know you.
8: Well, I actually am.
7: Oh, okay. Well, if she ever f***ed up, can I give you my number?
8: She hasn't f***ed up.
7: But if she ever f***s up, I mean, because no one is perfect, can I give you my number?

0: No, thank you.
1: Oh.
0: Yeah.
1: Well, f*** you too. No.
2: So look, I like the, like Amanda Panda will go for a walk with Luna, right?
3: Mm-hmm.
2: I like to wait, and then I'll get on my e-bike, and I'll put on all my biker stuff, right? And then I'll roll up on her on my e-bike, and I'll be like, eh! What's up, shorty?
3: And keep going.
2: Yeah, no, like, well, I'll cruise going. Once or twice. You do like a loop, but then the third time, that's when you like kind of pull over, like, yo, what's up, shorty?
3: Oh, God.
2: I see you got the kid over there. I'm looking for a woman.
4: Okay, and what does she say?
2: She says, you know, she plays hard to get.
4: Oh, she plays hard to get. That's y'all's role.
2: Yeah, okay. I can't tell you everything. She plays hard to get. She'd be like, God, you know, I'm married. I'd be like, psh, where he at?
3: If y'all don't get y'all freaky tails,
2: we're going to be like, Dad. I'd be like, girl, you're messing everything up. My name is Raul.
4: She says, Dad.
2: Yeah. I'd be like,
3: fantasy over.
2: Yeah. I'd be like, I'm Raul. I just got out of jail.
3: Fantasy done.
2: I got an e-bike.
4: Dad.
2: Yeah. I poo-poo.
4: Right. Yeah. Yeah. Got, I mean, Jay Cruz has so many kids, he can't get rid of them. He can't get past them.
2: Right. Dad, can't even have fun. Can't role play.
4: Damn. Yeah, all right. Hey, finally, though, can we talk about Neo? Y'all heard the deal on him?
3: Yeah, Neo has a brand new song. They say it's gonna have the ladies outside all summer long. It's a Southern Soul classic as well, is what they calling it. It's called Miss Tundra. Tell me what you think about it.

0: Come on. You know
1: come what? On
0: that
1: in sounds then. Really
0: good. Come for on, real. Miss Hip Dips.
2: It actually does.
0: Yeah.
2: With the silver. I don't know. And so Anthony Hamilton has one too, right?
0: Anthony Hamilton got one called Sly featuring Mr. 704.
2: Okay, well.
1: The fact that this was named Tundra, though.
2: You like that?
1: That's the truck, right?
2: Yeah.
1: Yeah.
2: Well, you thought that was really her name?
1: Yeah, could it be.
0: What's her name?
1: Tundra.
0: Tundra.
1: Chatandra. I'm going to call you Tundra, though.
2: All right, listen. Coming up, we're going to shut the show down next. It's Dee Dee in the morning.
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7: 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JJ, anything you remember?
8: Yes, I did learn. I learned my man Rick Ross and his girlfriend, they did a little role playing, man. Tried to act like strangers and see if they can fall for each other.
7: And Jay Cruz tried it, but his daughter ruined it. Dad!
9: Dad! Yeah, spoiling the fun.
7: All right, Cruz, what you remember?
9: We learned that NBA Youngboy threatened Future, but he sounded like Michael Jackson while he was doing it. So I don't know if Future can take it serious.
7: Okay. Wow.
9: But you might want to, because Youngboy's, he'd be wise.
7: All right, Trey, what you remember?
10: We learned that Drake, he had a quick little freestyle at Shai Gilgeous-Alexander's birthday party. And he said, look, if you are a rapper and you have a friend, he better freestyle on your birthday too.
7: Yep. Let me see some other things that we found out, you guys. Donald Trump was ranting about Obama again.
9: Obsessed.
7: Boosie's mad at Donald Trump and his people because he gave up $600,000 for a pardon and never got it.
8: Yeah, yes.
7: Never got it. And then we found out that Megan Good said, you know what? It's a trip. She had a great movie in the movie theaters, but she was broke.
8: Damn.
7: But she was broke. All right. Abby. Hey, tomorrow on the show, get ready. We got a dope discussion for you. We also got cash, laughs, and more. Make sure you meet us right back here on Didi in the Morning.

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0: Mr. Hem.
2: 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Jackson State, Alcorn, Mississippi Valley, Tougaloo College, and Russ College. We representing for you right now. 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

0: 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Spin that right here on the beat.
1: Meridian and surrounding areas. 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Oh, Lil Wayne. Yeah, that's right. Lil Wayne, live at the Mississippi Coast Coliseum in Biloxi on Friday.

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0: me up, talk to me. You know I'm here to 3. Current temp right now is 74 degrees. High today is gonna be 81 with the low of 70 on tonight. Got some rain in the forecast, some coming in at noon 5, so make sure you guys got your umbrella, you're staying weather aware and all of that. Got some Drake after this right here on the Big.
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0: Northeast, Southeast, West Lauderdale, and Lamar.
1: I just wanna love you.
0: The beat got nothing but love for you. We Meridian's number one for hip hop and R&B, and doing it for the culture. We're 95.1 The Beat.
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0: on in New York with that now. 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I go spin on a. 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You feel me?
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3: She ain't even all that. Like, I ain't even like that. 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

Who's your leader? Gas me up, cheerleader. Take me a cup, Zilla. Me and little twin locked in, ain't worried about none. Zilla, you up in your face, little hit with it. Zilla, it's OBM form, I'm raising these on nuns.

0: 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Whitman, Enterprise, Newton, and Forrest.
1: Can't nobody put it down.
0: We putting it down for you. We're Meridian's number one for hip-hop and R&B. And doing it for the culture. We're 95.1 The Beat.

0: social media. I want to know how the concert is going. Y'all tag me in and let me know. 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
1: Meridian and surrounding areas. It's Adrian Cross Phillips, a member of the Queen City Collaborators, here to invite you to Level Up 2026. 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Participants can expect to learn from professionals in mixed media, recording and podcasting, the legal side of business, trades, and understanding NIL. 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

0: Northwest Middle, Magnolia Middle, and Carver Middle School. 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
0: 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Right here on 95.1, The Beat. It's noontime.
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1: Ring, ring, who the is that? It's a non-known number, so you know it, know it's that. 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

0: Pop and R&B. It's all requests. Lunch hour, the hour where you're the DJ. Whatever you say, I play. You request that Summer Walker, and you got it. Go, girl. You want some Boss Man D-Lo, and he's up next. Motion Party right here on The Big.
1: Meridian. And

0: concert of the year.
1: Oh, Lil Wayne.
0: Yeah, that's right. Lil Wayne, live at the Mississippi Coast Coliseum in Biloxi on Friday.

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3: Fuck, man. 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

let's get the party started. 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
0: On the couch with my favorite sinner. 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

slowing down, but the horsepower. Had to get the rolls and put the lambs up for a while. 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
1: Hey, look, summertime here. We hitting you up with this banger. It's out the 95 days of summer and doing it for the culture on 95.1 The Beat.
2: 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Hey.

0: one for hip hop and R&B. That is Jason Tatum's old lady right there, Ella Mae. Tell her with that good music, continue doing what you're doing. I got to take a break after that. We got some future game time right here on the Big.
1: 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It's time to get ready to go back to school.
2: 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Where's Jaqueline at?
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6: 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Time crossing these state lines. 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

0: 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Ballin' hard on another hemisphere. 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
1: Whoa, whoa, whoa, whoa, whoa, whoa.
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0: 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Somebody tell them people Mr. Hem is here.
1: Whoa, whoa, whoa, whoa, whoa, whoa.
0: Mr. Hem is here.
1: Whoa, whoa, whoa, whoa, whoa, whoa.
0: Mr. Hem.
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going, but I just wanna go into the end. 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
11: Let me pop my dick, this ass too fat. 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
0: Came up out of nowhere, ain't see it. All that other dropping, you can keep it. You know, baby, make the bad pop that, throw that ass around like it's the freak.
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0: A couple years straight, thought that was it. 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
1: We showing love to the County Elementary School. Thank you for listening. 395 won the big.

the prayer off my demons. Next day I went to fuck up 50k off at Neiman's. My OG say she don't like when I'm in the rack, I don't either. But I still go back to make sure shit intact, I'm a leader. Went to Gladiators.

0: the lock for JT. He's up at 3. I got some last minute stuff for you. J. Cole, Legacy after this. Keep it locked right here where you got it, to the big.
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Okay, the station is at 95 days. The sound out with 95.1 The Beat. Hey, y'all, what's going on, everybody? Jiggy JT in the building. Checking in. Look, today's Turned Up Tuesday. So, you know, we got a lot going on. No

Also, Lil Wayne will be in Biloxi going down August 14th. He will have to get qualified for that, for sure, for sure. And last but not least, Busta Rhymes this Saturday at the Choctaw Indian Festival. Got some tickets, so listen up for your chance to get hooked up. I told you, it's a lot going up on this radio, but I tell you what, call the number 10 right now. Let me go ahead and get you hooked up. Back to school. We got the backpack for you, 601-483-9595. Let's go. Holla at your boy.

95.1 to be Juve, along with Meg Thee Stallion. It's called BBB. Jiggy JT in the building up on this afternoon. Yep, we're getting in for you. Look, we're going to give you a vibe right now. But you're still calling for the Rod Wave. So like I say, whatever you say, we're going to play. Let's do this 25 right here, right now, on the station inside 95 Days of Summer with 95.1 to be. Let's go.

Hold up. Don't laugh. 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

The station is at 95 Days of Summer with 95 Point. Want to beat that's Lil Twist along with Lil Wayne. It's called Addict. Speaking of Lil Wayne, look, I want to get some people qualified. So if you want to go get qualified to see Lil Wayne.

0: concert of the year.
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0: Yeah, that's right. Lil Wayne live at the Mississippi Coast Coliseum in Biloxi on Friday,

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Station is out 95 days of summer with 95.1 to beat. That's the newest one from Dave along with Tim's. It's called Rain Dance. I like that one right there for sure. Got like that little Afrocentric vibe. But in the meantime, we're going to keep the party going now. You've been calling for this dude right here along with Big Extra Plug. This is EJ Jones. Gas Station Love. The remix right here on your number one station for hip hop and R&B. We're at 95.1 to beat. Let's go. Rain.

0: with that now. 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I go spin on the. 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I go metro booming on. 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
1: Meridian and surrounding areas. It's time to get ready to go back to school.
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3: 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We want to see you July the 21st from 10 a.m. to 3 p.m. at the Max. 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

0: Northwest Middle, Magnolia Middle, and Carver Middle School. The Beat is giving you a big shout out.
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0: for this beat motivation the moment. That's the only thing that's on my mind. And then right after that, we gonna party. Beat Mix at 5, right around the corner. So do not go nowhere. Look, y'all, we're gonna put God first, family second, and everything else is gonna be all right. I appreciate y'all for rocking with me. It's Turned Up Tuesday. Here we go. And if you know the song, sing along.
1: If you know the song, sing along.

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3: Motivational family, Bishop Hedgeman bringing you the motivational message for today. This is the place and the space where both voice and vibes blend to influence your decision making to help you create a more impactful day. We're talking about this week. It is okay. Yeah, it is okay. Now listen, I want to help you now because there are people who are condemning. There are people who are controlling. There are people who are confining. They'll put you within a little box and expect you to stay there. These kinds of people actually have the tendency of making you feel not okay being okay. And if we're going to do life in the proximity of people of this such, then we must learn how to grow to the place. We must be motivated to the place where we're okay being okay. I want to motivate you today to know that it's okay to be ready, but yet have to wait. Sometimes we mistake readiness for entrance. Just because you're ready to start school don't mean that we're going to enter into the first day of school today. Just because you're ready to be married doesn't mean that you're about to enter into blood work, lab work to file your marriage license. Just because you're ready to resign doesn't mean it's time to turn in the resignation. I want you to know it's okay to be ready, but yet have to wait. It's normal. It has been done before. It is not foreign to be ready for something, but yet having to wait on it. So just because you're ready does not necessarily mean it's ready. I want you to know it's okay to have areas in your life that you say, look, I'm ready. But right now, wisdom says I'm having to wait. Listen, don't prematurely mess up what's at work in your life. Know that waiting is not always because you're not prepared. Sometimes you can be prepared and ready, but yet have to wait. I want to motivate you to know the difference and be okay with it.
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1: Beat.
3: I heard what you said through the grapevine. Funny thing about your problems, they ain't mine. Staying up through the late night. 20 seconds to game time. Getting religious with it. Time crossing these state lines. Working on

grind. Funny thing about your problems, they ain't mine. 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Working hard through the late nights, 20 seconds to game time.

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I mean, we are on everything. 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So make sure that you tell it

0: move your body, and I bet y'all like, who is headband? The same dude that made boom, boom, boom. That's right, the TikTok sensation. Well, that's his new song right there. It's called Headband. It's a little different from a TikTok song, but hey, it's all good to me, y'all. Jigga JT in the building up on this afternoon. Beat Mix at 5. We gonna go to these commercials, and we got more music coming up for you after this. Don't go nowhere. The party's right here on 95.1 The Beats.
1: Meridian and surrounding areas. Yo, get ready. Yeah. As 95.1 The Beat, the Grill Man LLC, and Mobile World, located on Highway 39 North in Meridian, are giving you tickets to the biggest hip hop concert of the year. Oh, Lil Wayne. Yeah.
2: I'm a millionaire. 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
1: 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Lil Wayne, live at the Mississippi Coast Coliseum in Biloxi on Friday.

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1: 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I'll talk about Molly Wap. 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

watch. Wish I could buy time back. 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

0: 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Somebody tell them people Mr. Hem is here.
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0: 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Big Master P vibe, no limit. Ballin' hard on another hemisphere. Somebody tell them people Mr. Hem is here.
1: Whoa, whoa, whoa, whoa, whoa, whoa.
0: Mr. Hem.

0: You can put me any place on the map, cause I'm him. 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Ballin' hard on another hemisphere. Somebody tell them people Mr. Hem is here.
1: Whoa, whoa, whoa, whoa, whoa, whoa.
0: Mr. Hem is here.
1: Whoa, whoa, whoa, whoa, whoa, whoa.
0: Mr. Hem.
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Who's your leader? 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Me and Lil Twin locked in, ain't worried about none. 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
1: Broski, you know what I'm saying? You got Wham, you got Billy in this, you know what I'm saying?
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0: I went triple dipper. 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They not having going on.
1: Why?
0: That's why they.

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1: Right now.
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1: If you want it, if you want it, if you want it, if you want it, if you want it.

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1: Station this side, 95 Days of Summer, 95.1 Beat, Corey Moore, Satch Radio, shebang, right there, Drizzy Drake rolling right now, back inside the Primetime Show on this Tuesday. How you doing, what you doing, holla at your people, 601-483-9595 is the number that you reach me right now. Also, man, keep listening out for your chance, we got a bunch of stuff going on, a lot going on. As a matter of fact, you know what I'm saying, got the back to school giveaway going on right now, so you know what I'm saying, make sure you listen up for your chance to get hooked up for that, and make sure you listen up for your chance to get qualified to go check out Lil Wayne. You know, we giving away a trip, you know, tickets to go see that. So keep it locked in right here on the beat.
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2: Number one in the streets. Number one in the schools. Number one in the community. And of course, number one on your radio and doing it for the culture. Inside the 95 days of summer. We 95.1 the beat. 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

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Yeah.

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0: Yeah. 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

0: 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Holla at your boy at 601-483-9595. Also, man, keep listening to us on the app, man. If you don't have the app, go to the Apple or the Google Play Store. Download the app, man. Take us anywhere, everywhere with you. Wherever, if you're on a plane, you can listen to us. That's right, man. So, you know, so go check it out and keep it locked right here on the beat.
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0: fans, Adi Tadi, and my people in Stark, Vegas.
1: Yeah.
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